101.3 is KBLB, Nisswa, Brainerd, and Baxter. Have the gas prices lately had you thinking about walking? Hold on that thought for a second. A guy in Georgia found a much weirder solution, and somehow it involves a Barbie dream camper doing 55 miles an hour. It's beat up. We'll talk about that next.

0: Today's best country, B93.3. You know, gas prices have been ridiculous. A grown man looked at a kid's Barbie toy and thought, yeah, that's my next commuter vehicle. It's beat up. There's a guy in Georgia got tired of dropping $60 to $90 every time he filled up his truck. So he turned a pink Barbie dream camper into a real vehicle. Not real like street legal, more like real in the sense it has an engine and apparently can hit 55 miles an hour, which is terrifying and impressive at the exact same time. So he slapped a power washer motor on it, and now it costs him about $3 to fill the tank. $3. That's less than a gas station hot dog and significantly safer than eating one. The best part, his wife has one too. Hers tops out at 40, which means somewhere in Georgia, there's a married couple racing Barbie cars while the rest of us are standing at the pump wondering if we can finance unleaded. Like, at this point, if Barbie starts making pickup trucks, Ford might have a problem.
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Two teenagers went for a bike ride and accidentally did something most adults hope they'd never have to do. I'll tell you how a random summer ride turned into a real-life rescue coming up next in your Good Vibe Stories, brought to you by Boot Barn Keep West.

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1: You hear plenty of stories about teenagers these days, and let's just say most of them don't end with, and then they became heroes. It's Beat Up with your good vibes. Two kids in Iowa were out riding their bikes when they spotted an elderly woman lying near the road. Turns out she'd fallen while feeding her horse, and she'd been stuck outside for more than 16 hours in brutal heat with no water. Now, here's the part that gets me. She somehow managed to drag herself into view of the road, hoping somebody would see her. And thankfully, these two boys did. They stopped, called for help, and first responders say their quick action may have saved her life. Meanwhile, half of us can't make eye contact with another human at the grocery store. These kids saw something wasn't right and did exactly what needed to be done. It's a nice reminder that sometimes heroes don't show up in capes. Sometimes they show up on BMX bikes, probably carrying a backpack full of snacks and bad decisions. But either way, that's your good vibes.
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1: 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I've got three dogs in my house. And if you've got dogs, kids, or honestly just people who refuse to wipe their feet, you know the struggle. One rainy day and suddenly your floors look like somebody hosted a mud wrestling tournament in the entryway. 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
9: Meteorologist Mace Michaels. Mostly cloudy tonight. Maybe a shower or storm and a low close to 50. Waves of showers and storms for tomorrow. Clouds continue, high in the mid-60s. Drying back out for Thursday. Sun returns, a little breezy, high within a few degrees of 70. A warming trend as we look into the weekend. Celebrate Independence Day in Worthington, Minnesota. 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It's 67 right now.

93.3 is KBLB, Nisswa, Brainerd, and Baxter. A German soccer player came to America for the World Cup and somehow ended up falling in love with Bucky's, Walmart, and Ella Langley. Honestly, that's a pretty solid vacation. 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
0: One of my favorite parts of the World Cup isn't even the soccer. Matter of fact, I haven't watched a lick of any of the games. It's watching international visitors experience America like they're on some kind of safari. Apparently, fans are paying $20 to ride shuttle buses to some of our more popular attractions. And I'm not talking Disney. I'm not talking a national monument. I'm talking places like Buc-ee's. And honestly, if you've never seen a gas station the size of a small nation with 87 flavors of beef jerky, fresh brisket, and enough clean bathrooms to restore your faith in humanity, I understand. There's a player from Germany named Freddy who's gone viral documenting his American adventure. Guy's posting photos of Waffle House, Taco Bell, Walmart, basically the Mount Rushmore of, well, this seemed like a good idea at 1 a.m. But my favorite part, Freddy and his teammates discovered Ella Langley on the trip and became fans. Ella found out, invited them to one of her shows. That's America right there. You come for world-class soccer, leave with a brisket sandwich, a Walmart receipt 3 feet long, and a new country music obsession. Honestly, it's a pretty successful trip. That's your breakdown.
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0: We are today's best country, B93.3. I don't know if you saw this online, but people are sharing the cultural rules that totally make sense where they live, might seem strange to people in other parts of the world. Like, for example, in Russia, you never gift an even number of flowers. That's only for funerals. My wife has a thing with even numbers. She would freak if I gave her 13 roses.
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Chris Young bringing the heat back with I Didn't Come Here to Leave. We'll talk about the single, the deluxe edition of the album available now, and more with Chris coming up in minutes. It's B-Dub Radio.

0: Country, B93.3. It's B-Dub. We're hanging with Chris Young. I Didn't Come Here to Leave is the new album. Obviously, Deluxe Edition is out, but the single is officially out, too, as far as a radio single. Man, I've been excited to play this one since you dropped it.
1: Thank you for that. One, two, it's really funny. Sort of like my calling card for this song is, it sounds like we wrote this song at 9 p.m. and we wrote it at 9 a.m.
0: Okay. All right. So if it sounds like it was a night write, then that's a good thing for sure.
1: Well, and it's a fun song. It's going to be perfect for summer. And it's just, all about getting with the people you know and the people maybe you hadn't seen in a little while and having a good time.
0: It's obviously the name of the album. The deluxe album's coming out. You've been running and gunning like this for almost 20 years. Does that title feel more personal than people realize from just the name of an album for you?
1: I mean, you can take that sort of like little, tip of the hat, the nod to that, but that was only slightly intentional. It was more so that I just love this song, and I think it does embody, sort of the new chapter I'm with Black River Entertainment and, everything that's going on there with them and, being able to move forward and do some new stuff. I mean, this is my 10th album, which is just weird to even think about. And somebody said that the other day, and I was like, no. And I was like, wait a minute.
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12: Meteorologist Mace Michaels. Mostly cloudy tonight. Maybe a shower or storm and a low close to 50. Waves of showers and storms for tomorrow. Clouds continue, high in the mid-60s. Drying back out for Thursday. Sun returns, a little breezy, high within a few degrees of 70. A warming trend as we look into the weekend. Celebrate Independence Day in Worthington, Minnesota. Live music, food, fireworks on July 3rd and 4th. Currently at 64 degrees.

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It turns out there's an app for people who love shopping, but apparently hate getting stuff, which feels like dieting by licking pictures of donuts. More on

0: We are today's best country, B93.3. 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
11: Meteorologist Mace Michaels. Mostly cloudy tonight. Maybe a shower or storm and a low close to 50. Waves of showers and storms for tomorrow. Clouds continue, high in the mid-60s. Drying back out for Thursday. Sun returns, a little breezy, high within a few degrees of 70. A warming trend as we look into the weekend. Celebrate Independence Day in Worthington, Minnesota. Live music, food, fireworks on July 3rd and 4th. Currently at 62 degrees.

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Here's how it works. You tell me what you would do with a new song that I play. I'm going to give you the first verse and chorus, and just let me know. 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
1: 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And honestly, it explains a lot. A new trending word to describe how you're feeling coming up.

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1: How's your week been so far? Because if you're feeling like summer showed up, the kids immediately lost their minds, and the temperature outside feels like somebody accidentally parked the sun in your driveway, I've got a new word for you. Exhausterwhelmulated. Yeah, that's when you're exhausted, overwhelmed, and overstimulated all at the same time. Which, if we're being honest, sounds less like a condition and more like an official slogan of June. You know the feeling, like your phone won't stop buzzing, your schedule's packed, your kids have somehow eaten everything in the house, and somebody just asked, what's for dinner? Again. The best part, it sounds serious enough that people might actually help you out. Next time somebody asks how you're doing, don't say fine. Look them dead in the eye and say, I'm feeling a little exhausterwhelmulated. Like, worst case, they leave you alone. Best case, they bring snacks.
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7: Meteorologist Mace Michaels. Mostly cloudy tonight. Maybe a shower or storm and a low close to 50. Waves of showers and storms for tomorrow. Clouds continue high in the mid-60s. Drying back out for Thursday. Sun returns, a little breezy, high within a few degrees of 70. A warming trend as we look into the weekend. Celebrate Independence Day in Worthington, Minnesota. 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
0: One of my favorite parts of the World Cup isn't even the soccer. It's watching international visitors react to America like they're on some kind of wildlife safari. This year, people are losing their minds over places like Buc-ee's. Not the Grand Canyon, not the Statue of Liberty, a gas station the size of a small nation. Apparently, there are actual shuttle buses taking fans there. $20 round trip, which sounds ridiculous until you've walked into Buc-ee's for beef jerky and somehow left with a brisket sandwich, a hoodie, a birdhouse, and a mild identity crisis. There's a player from Germany named Freddie who's gone viral documenting his American adventure. He's hitting all the cultural landmarks. You know, Buc-ee's, Waffle House, Taco Bell, Walmart. Basically the Mount Rushmore of this could only happen here. And the best part, he and his teammate discovered Ella Langley's music and became huge fans. Ella found out and invited them to a show. That's America in a nutshell. You come for the World Cup and leave with a Buc-ee's Beaver t-shirt, a Waffle House story, and an Ella Langley playlist. Honestly, that's a pretty solid trip.
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0: 93.3. Enjoy the rest of your night. I'm back at it tomorrow with Chris Young on the show. And if there's anything that I could do for you in the meantime, let me know at B-Dub Radio. Otherwise, I will talk to you then. Have a great night.
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11: I'm meteorologist Mace Michaels. Mostly cloudy tonight. Maybe a shower or storm and a low close to 50. Waves of showers and storms for tomorrow. Clouds continue, high in the mid-60s. Drying back out for Thursday. Sun returns, a little breezy, high within a few degrees of 70. A warming trend as we look into the weekend. Celebrate Independence Day in Worthington, Minnesota. Live music, food, fireworks on July 3rd and 4th. It's 60 right now.

fast through the Nurnhardt. Gordon like a dirt road, Daytona in my heart. 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

meteorologist Mace Michaels. Mostly cloudy tonight. Maybe a shower or storm and a low close to 50. Waves of showers and storms for tomorrow. Clouds continue, high in the mid-60s. Drying back out for Thursday. Sun returns, a little breezy, high within a few degrees of 70. A warming trend as we look into the weekend. Celebrate Independence Day in Worthington, Minnesota. Live music, food, fireworks on July 3rd and 4th. Currently, it's 59 degrees.

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3: Meteorologist Mace Michaels. Mostly cloudy tonight. Maybe a shower or storm and a low close to 50. Waves of showers and storms for tomorrow. Clouds continue, high in the mid-60s. Drying back out for Thursday. Sun returns, a little breezy, high within a few degrees of 70. A warming trend as we look into the weekend. Celebrate Independence Day in Worthington, Minnesota. 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Currently it's 56.

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meteorologist Mace Michaels. Mostly cloudy tonight. Maybe a shower or storm and a low close to 50. Waves of showers and storms for tomorrow. Clouds continue, high in the mid-60s. Drying back out for Thursday. Sun returns, a little breezy, high within a few degrees of 70. A warming trend as we look into the weekend. Celebrate Independence Day in Worthington, Minnesota. Live music, food, fireworks on July 3rd and 4th. Currently 57 degrees.

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10: Meteorologist Mace Michaels. Mostly cloudy tonight. Maybe a shower or storm and a low close to 50. Waves of showers and storms for tomorrow. Clouds continue high in the mid-60s. Drying back out for Thursday. Sun returns, a little breezy, high within a few degrees of 70. A warming trend as we look into the weekend. Celebrate Independence Day in Worthington, Minnesota. 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It's 55 right now.

meteorologist Mace Michaels. Mostly cloudy tonight, maybe a shower or storm, and a low close to 50. Waves of showers and storms for tomorrow. Clouds continue, high in the mid-60s. Drying back out for Thursday. Sun returns, a little breezy, high within a few degrees of 70. A warming trend as we look into the weekend. Celebrate Independence Day in Worthington, Minnesota. 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It's 55 right now.

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11: Meteorologist Mace Michaels. Mostly cloudy tonight. Maybe a shower or storm and a low close to 50. Waves of showers and storms for tomorrow. Clouds continue high in the mid-60s. Drying back out for Thursday. Sun returns, a little breezy, high within a few degrees of 70. A warming trend as we look into the weekend. Celebrate Independence Day in Worthington, Minnesota. 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It's 55 right now.

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meteorologist Mace Michaels. Mostly cloudy tonight, maybe a shower or storm, and a low close to 50. Waves of showers and storms for tomorrow. Clouds continue, high in the mid-60s. Drying back out for Thursday. Sun returns, a little breezy, high within a few degrees of 70. A warming trend as we look into the weekend. Celebrate Independence Day in Worthington, Minnesota. 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It's 55 right now. Be nice.

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15: Hi, meteorologist Brandon Bormans. You'd be wise to have an umbrella on hand today as showers will be persistent, perhaps a thunderstorm or two as well. Highs in the mid-60s. For tonight, showers tapering off during the evening, then mostly cloudy, a low of 49. Mostly sunny and breezy on Thursday with a high of 68. The bathroom you always wanted. 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Currently, it's 55 degrees.

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Hi, meteorologist Brandon Bormans. You'd be wise to have an umbrella on hand today as showers will be persistent, perhaps a thunderstorm or two as well. Highs in the mid-60s. For tonight, showers tapering off during the evening, then mostly cloudy, a low of 49. Mostly sunny and breezy on Thursday with a high of 68. The bathroom you always wanted. 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Currently, it's 55 degrees.

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7: Hi, meteorologist Brandon Bormans. You'd be wise to have an umbrella on hand today as showers will be persistent, perhaps a thunderstorm or two as well. Highs in the mid-60s. For tonight, showers tapering off during the evening, then mostly cloudy, a low of 49. Mostly sunny and breezy on Thursday with a high of 68. 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Currently, it's 55 degrees.
0: It's all about events and issues here in our community. Here's today's edition of Community Focus.
8: I'm Tess Taylor. My guest today is Matt Killian. He is the president of the Brainerd Lakes Chamber, and we're here to talk about kind of a cool campaign that is underway. Matt, first of all, welcome to Community Focus.
9: Well, it's great to be back. Thanks for having me.
8: Absolutely. We are talking about Drive-In 210, and of course, mm-hmm. we are into the season of construction, and this has been a huge topic here in the Brainerd and Baxter area, of course, and we're kind of into it right now, East Brainerd on the 210 project, Washington Street. Let's talk about the campaign that's underway as the Chamber is looking to keep businesses driving on 210, right?
9: Yeah.
8: Keep people driving on 210.
9: Exactly, and you know, the road construction this year, it represents the first of 4 years of major road construction in the Brainerd Lakes area. So mm-hmm. get ready, everybody.
8: Mm-hmm.
9: You're going to get sick of seeing orange cones, but this is a project that's been a long time coming. I'd say it's a generational project for Brainerd.
8: Yeah.
9: It's going to be a massive upgrade, a massive improvement in 210. Think new jet black asphalt, better ways to get around, better medians, better street lights, wider sidewalks, easier to walk, easier to bike. But in order to get from here to there.
8: Yep.
9: We have to endure
8: the growing pains,
9: some pain.
8: If you will, right? Yeah.
9: So what we've been doing is over the last several months is preparing a major public relations campaign.
8: Yeah.
9: To get people understanding how to navigate the detours, how to reach local businesses, and to make sure that both local businesses have the best opportunity to survive and thrive in the road construction season.
8: Absolutely. And it is underway already, and people are talking about, especially over where the roundabout is being created in East Brainerd. For those who maybe haven't been in that area yet, what are we looking at?
9: Yeah. So they're starting east and moving west.
8: Okay.
9: So this year they're, I said, generally the Lum Park area, and they should end just beyond the Northern Pacific Center on 13th Street.
8: Okay.
9: And there are a lot of great businesses in the East Brainerd Mall, what we all know as the East Brainerd Mall.
8: Mm-hmm.
9: And, you know, they're sort of right in the impact zone right
8: now.
9: Yeah,
8: they are.
9: What I would want everyone to realize is they're very, very easy to reach. We were talking offline. I had a meeting at Central Lakes College. I had to be out at the airport for a ribbon cutting.
8: Mm-hmm.
9: It took me exactly 11 minutes to get from CLC to the airport.
8: Yeah.
9: And so we're not talking about major disruptions, but, you know, we're all the same way.
8: Yeah.
9: You know, if you think about road construction, it's like, whoa, I got to find someplace else to go.
8: Yeah.
9: And that's what we don't want. And so the Drive 210 campaign is to do two things, to get you through that detour route faster, so you know exactly where you're going before you leave.
8: Yep.
9: And then the second thing is we want to give you every reason to support those local businesses who honestly desperately need to retain their customers right now, especially in the tourism season.
8: Yes, absolutely. That is, there's no doubt about that. First off, I know that if they are just going to be driving it, that those detours are clearly marked. Mm-hmm. But if folks do want to plan ahead, is there somewhere that where they can go to see a map of the said detours, where they can say, all right, this one will work for me, this one won't? Plan their trip, if you will.
9: Yeah, so drive210.com. That's that's our website that we launched.
8: Mm-hmm.
9: It's linked to the Minnesota Department of Transportation site. So if you have a lot of time, you like to research every aspect of that project, you certainly can. But if you're just looking for how do I get through, where are the access points, what do the detours look like, and by the way, they're going to change as it moves west. So what is happening now is not going to be the case in mid-July.
8: Okay.
9: But they can go on there. We'll give landmarks. You can see some aerial views of the construction. We're trying to get updates out weekly. And then there's a lot of local business information there, too.
8: Okay. So we kind of covered why this was created, to kind of keep people going to the businesses.
9: Mm-hmm.
8: And, of course, we want to get it looking really nice. But a lot of supporters of this campaign, really.
9: Yeah. Yeah. So the chamber is sort of the lead on the campaign, as we often are when it comes to community communications and marketing. But, you know, there's a lot of people behind it. The Brainerd Economic Development Association invested some money in the campaign to support local businesses to make sure, again, that they can make it through to the other side. Bladek is involved. Crowing Power, as normal, they're supporters of this. The Northern Pacific Center, Mike Higgins has contributed to the effort. He's going to be part of the puzzle as we move west.
8: Okay.
9: But there's a lot of people behind it.
8: Wonderful. Now, I've been seeing Babe hanging out at some said places. Babe, our blue ox. Tell us what this is as part of the campaign.
9: Yeah. Well, this is probably one of the more creative things that we've done since I've been at the chamber for 12 plus years now.
8: Mm-hmm.
9: And we wanted to make sure that this wasn't sort of a flyby. There's so much information that we're bombarded with.
8: Yeah.
9: We wanted to get people, I don't know, maybe to smile a little bit during road construction season, which is hard to do. But we had an anonymous donor step up. They allowed us to buy a professional sports mascot costume that was custom made.
8: Okay.
9: And it's Babe the Blue Ox. So you know him, you love him. He's around. Babe means business is what we were saying. So when you see Babe, he's going to be at community events. He's going to be at local businesses. He stars in our videos. And it's just a reminder that the businesses need your support and that Babe is going to be making appearances here and there. It's great when he meets kids.
8: Oh, I bet.
9: He is very photogenic. He's wearing a construction hat and a vest with Lakes Proud on it. He dances. He hugs. He gives high fives. He's just sort of a goof.
8: Okay.
9: If you see him out and about, take a minute and get your picture taken. It's good social media content, too.
8: Okay. And I know, he's at some of these businesses, mm-hmm. and he can be requested to come to some. Can I understand this? Do I understand?
9: Yeah. So if you're listening and you work or own or manage a local business in the construction zone, especially, if you go on the drive210.com, there's a page there, support local business.
8: Mm-hmm.
9: You can download a lot of graphics. There's a poster. There's other ways to contact the contractor. There's a variety of things. But you can also request a mascot appearance.
8: Okay.
9: And we have a little forum that you can use that for that. And then if you're right in the impact zone, thanks to all the support that I mentioned,
8: mm-hmm.
9: You can also request a free promotional video that will include Bathe the Blue Ox. And
8: aww.
9: So we've done that with Northdale Oil. We've done it with the Northern Pacific Center.

0: you know this better than anyone. Our local businesses are, they serve their customers, but they want to serve the community just as much.
1: Yep.
0: And, when you see these small businesses, even if it's a franchise, you know, like a Subway or something like that, that's locally owned. So there's one of your neighbors that owns that business. Just like you have a job, they have theirs.
1: Right.
0: And so super important to make sure that, what I always say is go out of your way to be Lakes proud. This is when they need you. I remember, if you think back, we did the cuisine cash, the gift certificates during COVID.
1: Yeah.
0: We sold $180,000 in gift certificates.
1: Jeez, wow.
0: So this community steps up when people need to unite, and this is one of those times.
1: It is. And again, this is not going to last forever. This has a timeline. Mm-hmm. And as you said, the construction project is going to move from east to west. So it's going to move a little bit here in stages. Move with it.
0: Yeah.
1: Just, if I don't want to use the P word that we did during COVID, but move. We won't pivot. We'll move. Okay.
0: Right. Yeah. No, that's exactly right. So what I am encouraging people to do is if you're a customer of one of those businesses, if you're used to the grocery store or the liquor store, you go to the Wild Bird store.
1: Yeah. Yep.
0: There's a variety of salons and other things. Don't shift.
1: Yeah.
0: If you're not inclined to shift your shopping, stay a customer.
1: Yeah.
0: You can get there super easy. They need your support. And then if you're like me and you go out to lunch a lot with different people, maybe pick some place over there to meet. And I always say one of the best things that you can do to be quote-unquote Lakes proud and support local businesses, write an online review.
1: Yes.
0: Or write a Google review or a Facebook review or a Yelp review.
1: Mm-hmm.
0: People look at those things.
1: They do.
0: And when someone gets a 5-star review, it helps with the marketing, maybe more than anything else.
1: Yeah, that's a really good point. And so I guess, with all this being said, we do want to encourage people to just keep driving 210. Where can people learn more or how can they get involved?
0: Yeah, so drive210.com is the easiest way. And we're updating that site multiple times a week.
1: Mm-hmm.
0: So you're going to get the latest, greatest information, especially, like I mentioned, for local businesses. Follow the Facebook posts.
1: Okay.
0: If you see a driving update and you think, wow, this is really valuable to me, don't keep it to yourself.
1: Yeah. Share it.
0: Share the post.
1: Yeah.
0: That would be very helpful to us. And then, as we move into phase two, which is going to be next year, this whole thing for Washington Street, at least, wrapped up by fall 2027, pending weather and all that.
1: Yes.
0: But next year, it's the downtown area.
1: Yep.
0: And it's everything all the way to the Westgate Mall.
1: Yeah, to the mall. Okay.
0: And so that's going to be a lot of disruption, and the same message applies. Let's keep supporting these places that we all know and love.
1: Right, and we know the Lakes area. When people are in need or when something like this is going on, the people here are amazing, and we say it. I mean, we can say it on the show almost every single day. People step up and do what they need to do to support their friends and neighbors, and like you said, this is one of those times. Just keep going to those businesses, keep supporting them. So it's a little inconvenient for a minute, and it's a little out of your way, and you're going to have to stop and think for a second. But like I say, quit your crying and just drive 210. You can do it. It's okay. It'll be fine.
0: It's honestly, if you haven't been over there, it's either one left turn or one right turn.
1: Yeah.
0: If you're coming from Crosby, you're going to go around a little bit.
1: Yeah.
0: But once you get there, you're going to go, I know the route. We worked with MnDOT to get up those local business access signs, which are big and orange.
1: Yeah, you can't miss them. They're clearly marked.
0: Yeah. So it's really not hard to get over there.
1: And if you have, if you know somebody or maybe you have an elderly person who drives, and they're a little nervous about it, offer to drive them through just so they can see it before they go. We can do that kind of stuff too for our friends and neighbors. So we encourage you to do that. And again, go to drive210.com. To learn more, Facebook, Instagram, Babe the Blue Ox appearance is all available to those businesses.
0: Yeah.
1: Should be a lot of fun. All right. And Matt, we have just a couple minutes here, but I know in addition to all of this, you guys have a lot of events coming up as 4th of July is knocking on the door.
0: Yeah.
1: I know Pequot Lakes is going to be busy because I live up in that area, and I know the chamber up there has been gearing up.
0: Right. Yeah. So this is like the

0: 4th of July capital of Minnesota. Yes. We have so many different celebrations. But as you know, Pequot Lakes Chamber is part of the Brainerd Lakes Chamber, yep. Regional Chamber. And so they're preparing for the Stars and Stripes Days on the 3rd and 4th. And the parade is one of the best parades.
1: It's awesome.
0: I'm there. I'm helping line up floats and yeah. I'm helping take out garbage afterwards. Yeah. But it's a fun thing. You know, mm-hmm. it's a lot of people, the 4th of July, I want to be on the lake. I want to be with my family and friends. You know, by noon, it's wrapped up.
1: It's done. Yeah.
0: All the kids get have candy. You get a smile on your face. You see the parade floats and the bands and all that.
1: Mm-hmm.
0: So that's 3rd and 4th. And the 14th and 15th is Minnesota's quirkiest festival. It's Beanhole Days.
1: Beanhole Days, baby. That's right. They bury the beans on that Tuesday, raise them up at noon on Wednesday, yep. and eat free beans.
0: Yep. So about 3,000 people. I believe she has the Elvis impersonator.
1: Oh,
0: so
1: yeah.
0: What would beans
1: Chris,
0: be without Elvis?
1: Chris, yep.
0: And good. So it's all underway. It's hard to believe, though, the summer's going this fast.
1: I know. I don't. If you blink, you will miss it. If only the road construction would happen that fast, right? It will. Well, it'll get past us. And then I know, too, you've got a business after hours coming up here.
0: Yep. That's our premier networking event, 2nd and 4th Tuesday. Next Tuesday, we'll be at Positive Realty and Spaces.
1: Okay.
0: Brand new, sort of a drop-in and short-term office rental place.
1: Yeah.
0: Great place to sort of hang out and do work if you're looking for just that drop-in office space, you're a small entrepreneur, you're just getting started. She's mm-hmm. got all kinds of stuff there. Positive Realty has a great story. That's up in Nisswa, right across from Holiday Gas Station.
1: Okay.
0: On 77. So I hope
1: awesome.
0: To see everybody there.
1: And for that, they ask that you RSVP. Please go to BrainerdLakesChamber.com, click on events, scroll down, and you can do it right there. Very
0: yep.
1: easy to do. All right. Well, Matt, we've covered a lot of ground here today. We thank you for coming in and keeping us up to date on this, and we'll see you maybe driving on 210.
0: Yeah.
1: Okay.
0: Yeah, honk at me.
1: All right. We'll do. Thanks,
0: you later.
1: Matt. Appreciate it. Matt Killian, the president of the Brainerd Lakes Chamber, my guest today. I'm Tess Taylor. That's today's edition of Community Focus.
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12: Hi, meteorologist Brandon Bormans. You'd be wise to have an umbrella on hand today as showers will be persistent, perhaps a thunderstorm or two as well. Highs in the mid-60s. For tonight, showers tapering off during the evening, then mostly cloudy, a low of 49. Mostly sunny and breezy on Thursday with a high of 68. 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Right now, 53 degrees.
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0: In the event of an emergency, this system would bring you important information. This concludes this test of the emergency alert system.
1: Talk.
2: Yeah.
1: How close do you want the mic? Do you guys talk like at an angle?
2: At an angle.
1: Like that?
2: Yeah.
1: Okay.
2: I think we're good to go.
1: All right.
3: 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I'm Eric Grant.
1: And I'm Janet. And we got no Stacy.
3: She's in jail now.
1: I noticed how you just like smooth right past her.
3: Yeah. Who?
1: Stace. Who? Oh.
3: Who?
1: Who?
3: Huh? Not familiar.
1: Yes.
3: Huh. Yeah, Stacy's gone for the week. Evidently had more important commitments.
1: Maybe she's out getting someone new for B-Bay.
3: Better be.
1: Yep. Oh,
3: we'll see.
1: Didn't you, like, challenge her not too long ago? We never did follow through on
3: that. I don't think
1: we
3: followed through on the May challenge.
1: Yeah,
3: we did. I feel bad because if it doesn't come to fruition, then it's like I'm pointing out something negative, and I never want to do that.
1: No.
3: Ever.
1: No. Not you.
3: Why do you say it like that?
1: And my eyes are wide open, too.
3: Okay. Well, we have a couple of things that we want to tackle here. We've got the Father's Day gift guide over at shopbbay.com. And you guys have populated quite the list of, let's be honest, quite a few things that dads would really enjoy. And I am glossing over several of these, and I am scrolling all the way down, and I see Lakes Area R&R. And ironically, I'm going to be out there this week.
1: Oh, are you?
3: I'm going to be out there for an hour and change giving away some Lakes Jam tickets. So Lakes Area Recreation and Rentals, I'm going to be buying one of these so I can take in everything that they've got. You can use this on any of their rental stuff. The finely groomed putting course that they've got, the shores of Crystal Lake, and also all sorts of water activities. You can use it at the Caddy Shack with great food choices, ice cream, Chicago hot dogs, homemade soups, smoked barbecue, deli sandwiches. I'm not even going to be able to focus when I'm out there.
1: So what's a Chicago hot dog?
3: Chicago hot dog.
1: What makes it different? Just the junk on it?
3: Yeah, just the stuff they put on it.
1: Okay.
3: Yeah, because they... I mean, I think it. I'm not 100% sure what an official Chicago dog has on it, but I think it's got like the mustard and the pickle spear and relish and all sorts of things. So I might not be trying an exact Chicago dog.
1: Okay.
3: Now you've got me interested.
1: Now, are you Googling it?
3: Okay, it's an all beef Frankfurter on a poppy seed bun. It's got yellow mustard, green relish, and then you've got onions, tomato, dill pickle spear, peppers, and a dash of celery salt. That's a Chicago dog. Yep. And it cannot have...
1: Tomato. Interesting.
3: Cannot have ketchup.
1: Because you got your tomato.
3: Well, I guess, yeah. Chicago-style dog cannot have ketchup.
1: Okay.
3: So there it is.
1: Sounds pretty good, actually.
3: They're dishing those out at Lakes Area R&R. The B-Bay certificates, it's a $20 certificate priced at just
1: $13
3: now.
1: $13.
3: So save 35% on that. Head over to shopbbay.com and browse. But, yeah, the Father's Day gift guide. As I'm browsing that, there's not a whole lot of things that I can stop on and say, yeah, I wouldn't use that.
1: But as you always say, excuse me, for Mother's Day, too, and stuff like that, you're always like, well, be careful what you buy, because what if it, like, you don't use the word offend, but, like, so it's kind of the same thing for the dads, too. You don't want to.
3: What do you think?
1: Your car's a pigsty, honey, so here, happy Father's Day. Oh. I bought you to clean your vehicle.
3: Well, and see, I think most dads, or myself specifically,
1: would be cool with that.
3: At least I don't have to do that now.
1: I mean, me personally, I would be too.
3: Uh-huh. But I could see where there could be some offense taken, I guess.
1: But because after this winter, I took my car in and got it detailed. And so I didn't have to clean those mats and, with that white stuff in there.
3: Mm-hmm.
1: Yeah.
3: Yeah.
1: So
3: One of my friends here in town, his youngest son and a buddy started up a car detailing, like, summer job type thing. If you drop it off, it's a little bit cheaper, but they'll come out to you and they'll detail your car. It's like, oh, that's a great, great little starter job.
1: What are they advertising?
3: I think it was just one of those. Dads on Facebook, like,
1: hey, my kid's doing this.
3: My kid is doing this type thing.
1: Hey, that's pretty smart of them.
3: It really is.
1: How old are they?
3: I would say 13-ish, 13 or 14.
1: Old enough that they should do a good job.
3: Yeah.
1: Yeah.
3: Uh-huh.
1: Well, work for parents, so you got to take them there, get all the stuff.
3: Right. That's fine. His dad's got the time to do it. He doesn't do anything else.
1: There you go.
3: So he works for the sheriff's department, so he's got plenty of time.
1: Okay.
3: Ouch. I probably shouldn't have said that. Now I'll probably owe him lunch, which means there are great opportunities for me to save even more money when I shop B-Bag because, there's great food bargains to be had as well. Brainerd American Legion, Hudson Smokehouse in Ironton, Green Lantern, Ernie's on Gull, Main Street.
1: Went to Ernie's the other night.
3: I haven't been
1: there in a while, and it was so good.
3: I haven't been to Ernie's in a minute either. It's been quite some time.
1: Same here. I had the, I don't know if they're called firecracker, but anyway, they're spicy shrimp tacos.
3: Oh.
1: They were yummy.
3: Nice.
1: So, shout out to Ernie's.
3: Yeah, right. The joint in Aiken, Anchor North on Lake Alex, Firehouse Subs, also Dunmire's on there. What else? Two Tall Tavern, Quarter Deck, and what am I missing? Blue Oyster. Have I told you about the chicken parm soup at Blue Oyster?
1: We have had that discussion, and I've been there a couple times since, and they haven't had it.
3: What?
1: Yes.
3: It's their daily soup. You must be going at the wrong time.
1: Well, I go in the evening, so they're sold out or something.
3: That could be. Anyway,
1: I need to remember that.
3: All those great food ideas on the Father's Day gift guide. Head over to shopbebay.com. Just click on Father's Day gift guide.
1: Right. All kinds of stuff. Golfing.
3: Yeah.
1: Level 99 for the gamers.
3: Yeah. We've got plenty of options for you. Also, Hills Detailing and Ceramic Coating, a certificate towards window tinting service as well. That's on there.
1: Right.
3: And, this is coming up depending on when you listen to this, a day or so.
1: We've got
3: the auction for that GE air conditioning unit. Retails at $5,500. Opening bid,
1: $1. $1.
3: From Patriot Plumbing, Heating, and Air in Baxter. If you have any questions on this unit, i.e., is it going to fit my business or my house, give them a call, 218-454-1683, and they'll be able to answer said questions. But again, starts at 7 o'clock Thursday morning, runs until 7 p.m. Thursday night, and you can save hundreds, maybe even thousands on this General Electric air conditioning system, includes installation.
1: Right. And don't think just because of this week's weather, we're not going to need it.
3: You're going to need it yet.
1: Right.
3: Yeah.
1: But I would, if you're even just thinking about it, just call before you bid. Make sure, tell them what you got. Make sure it's going to fit for you. So,
3: it's a really good idea.
1: Yeah.
3: Yeah. Anything else going on in the B-Bay world that we need to know about, Janet?
1: No, I'm hoping for those of you that have been asking, Groom was on. They only did so many, and we haven't taken them off because we're hoping to get more. They sold out within hours.
3: I believe it. Yeah.
1: Yeah.
3: It's a great option.
1: It is.
3: Not wanting to drive down to the cities, yeah.
1: Hopefully they'll want to get back on there, so that's why that's just sitting there. We're just waiting to see if we can get some more.
3: Okay.
1: What else do we have that's new?
3: Good, good.
1: I haven't heard of anything new coming.
3: Okay. Well, you can always, something kind of new, if you're over at shopbebay.com, you can click on the Shop Our Sister Stores.
1: Right.
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3: That we give out, are not eligible to be used on those three station sites.
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1: You're only special at our B-Bay.
3: Right.
1: That's a nice way to put it.
3: You're special.
1: You're special.
3: Sure are. I need a special number 1 through 11, please, Janet.
1: 1 through 11?
3: Yeah.
1: 8. I don't think she ever says 8.
3: Ever?
1: No, I don't know.
3: Okay. Let's see here. All right. Number 1 through 19, please.
1: 8. No thinking this morning.
3: No thinking. All right. A 1-year membership at the Northland Arboretum. Now, here that begs the question. Are we going to do the 1-year individual membership, which is coincides with the number that you gave?
1: Okay.
3: Or are we going to do all of the memberships from the Arb?
1: Let's do them all.
3: Oh, doing them all.
1: All the arbs. All the arbs.
3: There we go. So we've got the 1-year individual membership. Retails for $50. That'll be $25. What, we've got the 2 adults and 2 kids plan, right?
1: That's family.
3: Yeah, the family plan. I don't know why that's not showing up. Anyway, all of the Northland Arboretum memberships are going to be half price for the next week. So go ahead. Take advantage of that. See if I can do a quick search here. And
1: I am doing
3: it. Okay. The 1-year dual, which is 4 family members. Dual plus 2. That retails for $100. You're going to pay $50 for that. The 1-year dual, which is 2 people, that retails for $75. You're going to pay $37.50 for that.
1: Right.
3: Yeah.
1: So we'll have 3 on there.
3: 3 of them on there. What a deal.
1: Woo!
3: Wow. Dealapalooza at shopbebay.com.
1: Palooza.
3: Yeah.
1: That's a word.
3: It's something. Okay. And you can just head over to the website at any point in time and just browse.
1: Right.
3: We were talking on the show earlier on today about how there is an app in South Korea that allows you to basically seem like you're online. You're browsing, you're reading reviews, you're putting in your cart, you're ordering, you're putting your address and payment in. And then when you complete the purchase, nothing happens. So it gives you that semblance of like
1: shopping.
3: Online shopping fix without actually spending the money.
1: But then you'd be sad because you don't get the stuff. That's part
3: right,
1: of
3: but
1: it.
3: But do you need the stuff,
1: no,
3: though? Because
1: no.
3: Sometimes it's like, you just get on that mission. Like, I'm, you know, oh, this looks fun. I might be able to use this.
1: I'm raising my hand because I'm so guilty. And I just did it yesterday morning, sitting there looking in my kitchen going, oh, that rug looks like crap. I need a new one. Da-da-da-da-da-da. Okay, yeah. Oh, that's a good one. So, bye.
3: Yeah.
1: Yeah.
3: Happens.
1: Lovely Amazon.
3: Yeah. Promo code RUG, R-U-G, will save you an additional 20% off your entire B-Bay purchase. 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
1: Yes.
3: Follow through on it because you're going to save anywhere from 30 to 50% off things that you do use all the time. It's not going to be one of those cases where you open your mailbox and you see an envelope from B-Bay and you wonder, oh, what did I buy? Like Janet does when she, you know,
1: she gets what's in this box?
3: On yep. the porch. What did I order again? I don't even remember what I spent my money on.
1: I'm not going to lie. Happens often.
3: Was opening up the B-Bay envelopes, though. You open it up, it's like it was almost a second surprise. Like, oh, right? I remembered I ordered this, but here they are, and now I can use them, and I can save even more money.
1: Yes, especially with all the entertainment and kids and this summer. And
3: I know it's...
1: The Paul Bunyan ones. Thank you, everyone, for loving them.
3: Yeah.
1: Yeah. They were new. They hadn't been on probably in about 4 or 5 years, and you guys are telling me how much you love them.
3: Uh-huh.
1: Same with Pine Grove Zoo.
3: Yeah.
1: Yes.
3: Are those a stack of hot cakes as well?
1: Yes.
3: Flying off the
1: shelves.
3: They
1: are flying out the door, yep. So it's kind of nice you guys recognize when something hasn't been on in a while and you're like, ooh, that's a deal.
3: Wonderful. Okay. And a real quick reminder, you've got a couple of weeks until the end of the month to use up your Elevate Wellness B-Bay certificates. I know it's been a while since you bought them. So if you have them in the junk drawer or
1: dig them out.
3: The box of your car, take them out, use them. You will not be able to use them after June 30th, and you will not be receiving any B-Bay credit for them. They will basically be glorified fire starter.
1: Yes, that's for sure, because they have not been on since 2024, I don't think.
3: But, so, again, there's no...
1: We're just sending you a reminder.
3: Yeah, there's no expiration date when you buy them. We just, you know, it's better for everybody if you use them in a timely fashion.
1: Right.
3: So... Yeah. What else is going on in Janet's world?
1: My house is a disaster.
3: Oh, same.
1: I've never even, like, told you what I've been doing with my hardwood floor. So I told my son we're going to redo my hardwood floor. I'm like, oh, it's just a little project. Here we are a month later.
3: So are we talking all the furniture is moved out? Are you sanding it down?
1: Yes, my dining room table is in my kitchen. My bar and little china hutcher, yeah. And so he sanded it all down, and then he didn't think it looked good enough, so we had to rent it again and sanded it again.
3: So did you have to take off all of the trim as well?
1: Yes.
3: Oh.
1: And then the first time he did it, we had plastic up and... It got caught in the sander, and it ripped down, and he kept sanding, and I came home, and I'm not going to exaggerate when I say about an inch. There was so much dust that I started to cry. Took me like 2 days to clean. So then we put on the stain. They sold us the wrong stuff. He had to re-sand it again, put the plastic up, re-sand it again, and then I stained it, and the guy at this particular store talked me out of
3: the store.
1: Yes, rather than I was going to brush it on.
3: Roller? Mop?
1: Hand. Well, as soon as I started doing it, once I started doing it, and where you double hand wiped across each other, and I wiped it off right away, you could see exactly the lines.
3: Oh, no.
1: So they had to re-sand the floor again this weekend. Up goes the plastic, re-sand it. Right now, I have... perfectly looking floor. I'm not even going to stain it this time. Tonight, I'm putting on the first coat of poly.
3: Okay.
1: And I'm not staining it because then they sanded it yesterday and a little part of it came undone. It wasn't as bad, but I had to wipe walls and everything last night again. I'm just so over it.
3: Oh, I am so grateful that you're experiencing this and not me.
1: Yes, especially when I told my son, oh, how hard can it be? It's just my dining room, so it's like 9 by 13. It's not huge, but it's still huge.
3: Mm.
1: So
3: 5 words you're never going to utter again.
1: No. And then, you know, so then I call my other son home, and that's the kind of weekend we had. So they get by. I'm like, oh, I want to clean the garage. I want to trim all the trees in the yard. So they made their first dump run by 11:30 on Saturday morning.
3: Yeah.
1: Then we started trimming trees. And filled the trailer up, so I let them quit doing that. And then finally, at about 3 o'clock, they had tea time, so I was like, I'll put the garage back together. So they did go golfing.
3: They are never going to want to come back home again.
1: No. So
3: Mom's going to have this list for us again.
1: But I have to tell you, I was most joyful. Like 2 years ago, I gave my middle son, he has his own home, so he needed to do some trimming in yard, so we bought him a mini... chainsaw with just the thing, and he brought that this weekend. I was in love with that thing.
3: Oh, I bet you were.
1: You know, they were cutting down the big trim, the big ones that I wanted to, and then there was me just cutting everything into little pieces. And even they were like, Mom, you don't need to cut them that small. I'm like, what do you mean?
3: Stop.
1: You know?
3: Stop right, judging me.
1: Right? I was just like, on everything. So, yeah.
3: Excellent.
1: So, yeah.
3: Good project productive. For you guys.
1: Yeah.
3: Yeah. Excellent. And it feels like we've been productive because the 20 minutes has already zoomed by.
1: We didn't even miss you, Stacey.
3: Who?
1: Huh?
3: Huh?
1: Who?
3: Huh?
1: Yeah.
3: Talk to you next week.
1: Next week.
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13: Hi, meteorologist Brandon Bormans. You'd be wise to have an umbrella on hand today as showers will be persistent, perhaps a thunderstorm or two as well. Highs in the mid-60s. For tonight, showers tapering off during the evening, then mostly cloudy, a low of 49. Mostly sunny and breezy on Thursday with a high of 68. 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Right now, 53 degrees.

0: B93.3, today's best country. That is Riley Green. A damn good day to leave. Wild Bill here with you, getting ready for Lucy to join me coming up at 6 o'clock. Wild Bill and Lucy Lewis on the morning show here at today's best country, the big B93.3. 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
1: From the Brainerd Now Newsroom, I'm Tess Taylor. A Minnesota poll is showing that U.S. Senator Amy Klobuchar is leading in the race for governor. Her closest matchup is against Republican candidate Lisa Daymuth, who she leads 48-40%. Democrats are hoping that voters are fed up with President Trump and the federal immigration crackdown in Minnesota, while Republicans want to capitalize on the frustration with fraud in state government. The November election will decide the balance of power in St. Paul and the direction of the state for years to come. Officials say ICE agents detained several workers at a Bemidji construction site. The arrests happened on Thursday at the villas at Vista North. Minnesota House Representative Vidal Duran confirmed the incident with the Bemidji Pioneer after speaking with ICE officials. Residents said workers ran between buildings as federal agents arrived. Bemidji's mayor says local police did not coordinate or participate in that operation. Authorities are investigating a deadly rollover crash that killed a Frazee woman in rural Vergas. The collision happened Sunday morning. The Otter Tail County Sheriff's Office says that the driver was heading westbound on County Road 60 when she went off the road and rolled several times. The woman was trapped inside the vehicle and had to be extricated by first responders. The woman was taken to Purim Health Hospital, where she died from her injuries. That crash is under investigation. And a northern Minnesota election judge is being sentenced to 30 days in jail for allowing unregistered voters to cast ballots. Timothy Scouten allowed 11 unregistered voters to cast ballots in the 2024 election. Scouten said that he couldn't find registration forms and told workers to record the voters' names and check their IDs. A judge said the felonies undermined public confidence, although prosecutors found no partisan intent. Scouten was also fined $200 and barred from serving as an election judge in the future. That's news at this hour from the Brainerd Now Newsroom. I'm Tess Taylor.
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3: Expect a mostly cloudy sky today. Showers. There could be a thunderstorm, especially toward late afternoon. Expect to see today's high at 65. Southeast winds will become northeast 5 to 15 and gusty. Still that chance of a shower or storm this evening, ending partly cloudy late down to 50. The north winds 5 to 15. Mostly sunny tomorrow, about 68. The northwest breezes 5 to 15. And mostly sunny Friday, a slight chance of a scattered shower or storm midday, about 72. I'm B93.3 meteorologist Stu Mock.
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6: On the radar this morning, a sizable moderate area of precipitation this morning as we're sitting with our southeast breeze at 6. Some rain and 54 degrees in Brainerd and Baxter. It is 4 minutes after 6.

0: B93.3, Ella Langley, Morgan Wallen on a Wednesday morning. Happy hump day, Bill.
1: Oh, hump day. It's here. I like hump day.
0: It never gets old, or does it?
1: Yeah, maybe it does a little bit.
0: Depends on who's doing it, right?
1: I guess.
0: If it's that annoying guy in your office, it's old.
1: Yeah. If it's that camel that keeps walking through the office, you've had enough of him.
0: Yeah, no kidding. Pooping everywhere. It's spitting.
1: Do camels spit?
0: Yes. Didn't you watch Aladdin?
1: Oh, that's
0: where Robin
1: right.
0: Williams talks about... Be careful, they spit.
1: That's right, yeah. I was just thinking it was llamas, but camels do it too.
0: Yeah, I think they all do. It's really gross. I would hate to be the recipient of that.
1: Speaking
0: anyway,
1: of which, Llama Llama Rita Rama is coming up.
0: And,
1: yeah.
0: We didn't plan that, y'all.
1: I know, but it's coming. Bring it up, and now I'm going to. It's a great event for kids. Find out more. 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Click on community and look on that week of the 4th of July. It's on the weekend. Actually, I think it is not this weekend, but next weekend. So it's that next Saturday.
0: Cool. So, yeah, we've got all kinds of events happening. If you've never looked at it, Tess Taylor is the person who updates that.
1: Does
0: and
1: a great job.
0: Combs the interwebs and puts in anything relevant to our community, and she does a great job.
1: Looking very nice today.
0: Mm-hmm.
1: Yeah, I did. I guess I expect on a Wednesday you've already given up.
0: Oh, what?
1: No, I'm kidding.
0: I look nice today.
1: You look great today.
0: I thought you were talking about the weather today.
1: No, you look fine today. I don't know
0: if
1: we've even gotten to the weather yet.
0: Thanks.
1: We'll get to the weather in just a little bit. But first, it's Tommy Brennan. What's he going to be doing?
2: My grandma was there. She's my favorite person alive. She's 93. She has 40 grandkids, 43 great-grandkids. Yeah. She wants to check in with everyone and hear about our lives. But a lot of my cousins and siblings work in tech, and they don't translate what their fake jobs mean to a woman who hasn't been in the workforce in 50 years. They have job titles like cloud scientist and data happiness manager. And when my grandma was in the workforce, there were two main jobs. It was businessman and secretary, and they were having an affair, and life was easy. My cousin Carl told her he's a back-end software engineer who writes in JavaScript. Shut up, Carl. Make something up. Don't tell her you're a software engineer. Tell her you're a railroad engineer, and we're expanding west, you know? She'll be thrilled for you and the country. And then it won't be crazy if she says something like, oh, you work with a lot of Asians, you know? Joke's actually really good if you know how the railroads were built.
0: Okay, this reminds
1: me. True statement.
0: Okay, this would be fun. We're going to do the opposite.
1: Okay.
0: What would you say, like, if you had to give yourself a different job title than radio host?
1: Okay.
0: What would it be? Like, to describe like what you do.
1: Without using the obvious, like using a sciencey term, would say I'm the morning shift manager at the broadcast station.
0: I would say chief button pusher for you. And you know what I am?
1: What?
0: Just the mouth.
1: Oh, but you do it so well.
0: Oh, thanks.
1: Jerry Seinfeld, cutting on what dads wear. We got Father's Day coming up here. 4 days away from Father's Day, so you can ignore it.
3: Oh. Nonetheless, the father remains proud. Dressing in bizarre outfits around the house on the weekends. All fathers essentially dress in the clothing style of the last good year of their lives. Whatever a man was wearing around the time he got married, he freezes that moment in fashion history and rides it out to the end. You see fathers on the street, 05, 91, 83.
0: Okay, this is hilarious because, Big Fun literally has T-shirts from 1993, 2000.
1: Yeah,
0: he's got a Bob Marley shirt that he bought in high school.
1: Yeah.
0: He still wears it.
1: I am stuck in the, I am a 93 model. I mean, you know.
0: Hey, speaking of Father's Day.
1: Yeah.
0: I just put this in yesterday. 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
1: But I certainly hope that level 99 is in my Father's Day gift guide.
0: It is. 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
1: Well, if I know my oldest is up, probably on his way to work right now.
0: So if you're listening.
1: Dropping that hint like it's atomic. Right?
0: Go get them.
1: I love it. 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
20: So there was some rain, nothing all that heavy. The Crow Wing County Airport says, 0.03". I did see Crosby coming in with about 0.1". Motley at 0.16". Not a lot of rain, but a little bit helps keep things looking a little bit greener. Well, there's more of that rain around today. That's no problem. In fact, with a cold front sweeping in out of the northwest, showers have moved through in the nighttime. Still in the area this morning, but starting to push a bit further east. Oh, I expect we'll still have some rain chance. And as the atmosphere warms up, as the sky warms up midday or afternoon, that chance of a thunderstorm could become a bit greater. So we're not done yet. There will still be some rain chances around today, even lasting into the evening hours. All said, I really hope we talk about rain in about that quarter to half inch range. That'd be great. There'll be one more weak cold front out of the northwest. It could help to trigger off a little rain as we look toward Friday. Wouldn't expect much, a little hit or miss type shower, but at least the chance does hold on for us at that time. And otherwise, temperatures are probably better news. We start to warm it up once again, pushing back up a little closer to normal as we head through the weekend and on into next week. Those normals up at 78 right now, so we've got a little warm-up in store, and it does sound nice, a little more like summer when summer officially arrives late this weekend, Sunday and on into next week. More summer temperatures return. Mostly cloudy skies, showers today. Could be a thunderstorm by midday or in the afternoon. Now I expect our high at about 65. Southeast winds 5 to 15. Become northeast a bit gusty later today. Still that chance of a shower or a storm tonight. Skies clearing a bit late, down to 50. The north wind 5 to 15. Mostly sunny on Thursday, about 68. The north winds 5 to 15. And mostly sunny Friday. A slight chance of a shower, could be an afternoon thunderstorm early in the day, about 72. The west winds 5 to 15. There's a minor fish feeding period, 8:15 to 9:15. A major 2:30 to 4:30, with a minor tonight, 8:45 to 9:45. I'm B93.3 meteorologist Stu Mock.
17: 27 minutes after 6 with southeast breezes, some rain across the lakes area widespread, and 54 B-grees.

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1: Yeah, you can message us on the app or text us.
0: In fact, yesterday, I got a message from one of our listeners.
1: Yeah.
0: About this conversation we had about Brett Eldridge being married to his mysterious bride,
1: and he shared right. He's not sharing her identity.
0: Photos. Yeah, no identity. It's like he said, "I met this amazing woman, truly loves me for me, who's just as goofy as I am. Sometimes the best things in life are the ones you plant and grow quietly in your sacred space, away from the noise."
1: I like that.
0: And there was a picture.
1: Yeah, a picture of, like, the back of them.
0: Yeah.
1: Maybe.
0: And now I've been watching the socials, and a few weeks ago there might have been some talk about Brett Eldridge and Kelly Clarkson maybe being a thing.
1: Did our listener have an insider knowledge?
0: I don't know that they had inside knowledge of it. I mean, it was in People magazine that they had there was a relationship there that was possibly that they were having baby, or I have no idea where that came from.
1: Okay, so there's speculation that the mystery bride that Brett Eldridge might have married Kelly Clarkson,
0: which would be epic.
1: Okay, well, I'm going to say this.
0: I looked at the picture.
1: Okay, yeah, so I'm thinking, I'm a curvy girl.
0: Mm-hmm.
1: Kelly Clarkson's a curvy girl.
0: Mm-hmm.
1: I saw the picture of the back of his bride. I don't think it's Kelly Clarkson.
0: I don't either, because I've been looking at Kelly Clarkson's behind for years. And I can tell you, I don't think that was her. Trust me, I'm an expert.
1: Kelly, let us know.
0: I would love to continue being an expert.
1: Oh, my gosh. Okay. Three things we need to know. We got to move on.
0: And that is not one of them, right?
2: Number one.
1: Okay. This is a bizarre story.
0: It's so bizarre.
1: So Chinese drivers have figured out how to fool Tesla autopilot?
0: Yeah. So the autopilot, it's self-driving, right? And what they figured out is they're using miniature doll heads, kind of set real close to the camera, so it looks, you know, like a real person. So it's
1: the right size,
0: right? And it tricks the in-cabin camera into believing an attentive driver is sitting behind the wheel.
1: This is
0: okay.
1: Crazy. Do you have any more information?
0: I do. It's so how it works. They're mounting these miniature celebrity figurines, right?
1: They're celebrity dolls.
0: Oh yeah, there's a whole market of these celebrity doll heads. You could get a Tobey Maguire. You could get, you could get all the different ones, if you had.
1: And there's a market for these because you can trick.
0: Well, there's a market for them anyway, and I don't know much about that. But
1: okay.
0: I do know that they're taking the heads off these dolls, the celebrity figurines. And they're mounting them on a little thing behind the mirror. So the head is the right size in, like,
1: this
0: perspective to the camera.
1: So absurd.
0: And then
1: and scary.
0: It fools the Tesla auto driver into thinking that, oh, you're paying attention. Your eyes are wide open.
1: So why would you want to, like, trick it?
0: So you could go ahead while the car is driving down the road and you could do other things like, oh, I don't know.
1: Play on your phone.
0: Play on your phone. Check out recipes.
1: Oh, my gosh.
0: Check out other things.
1: Airplane flight patterns, that's what you do.
0: Yeah, well, you know, they have those giant roofs and then you can see the airplanes.
1: Okay, question.
0: Yes.
1: Question.
0: Okay.
1: If you had to pick a celebrity doll to be in your Tesla, which you don't own, what celebrity would it be?
0: Lee Majors.
1: Why did you answer that so quickly? That is so strange.
0: Because I actually, I had a $6 million man figurine that was one of the ones this big that had the roll-up sleeve with the bionic arm and the little, and he had the eye patch that you could look through. And it was
1: such a nerd. He is such a nerd, y'all.
0: Oh, was I supposed to?
1: I don't know. It was just hilarious. It's just hilarious. And it is so on point for you.
0: Well, it was that or the full-size 10-inch tall or 13-inch tall G.I. Joe figurine with a carpet beard.
1: Yeah, that's not a celebrity, my friend.
0: Okay, but the Lee Majors one, that is. So it qualifies. I could use it, and it would work. My friend has a Tesla, and when he comes back up here for the summer, we're going to put that thing in self-driving mode. I'm going to grab the Lee Majors head off of the doll. We're going to try it.
1: Okay. I'll be standing by to call 911 when you crash.
0: By the way, we have tested the self-driving before.
1: Yeah.
0: It got us home from Nisswa once.
1: Oh, my gosh.
0: I mean, we were fine. It was like we were paying attention.
1: But you did it.
0: But you set the thing up and let it go, and you're like, all right, I'm here just in case this doesn't work. It worked fine.
1: I'm not ready for this.
0: Yeah. Especially at the roundabout right by Grandview Lodge. Oh, that was exciting, I would say.
2: Number two.
0: You just never know. If you see a Tesla, it could be driving itself.
1: I don't want to think about that.
0: Nah, you'll be thinking about it every time you see one now.
1: Well, speaking of roundabouts.
0: Yes.
1: When you get on a roundabout, you're going counterclockwise.
0: Yes.
1: Right? Well, this is some interesting
0: research. It's natural.
1: Yeah, so researchers in Spain have discovered that people have a natural tendency to walk in a counterclock direction.
0: Isn't that weird?
1: Yeah, so this popped up during pandemic era experiments where they were studying social distancing. So scientists were reviewing video footage and they noticed crowds repeatedly drifting to the left. They tested it again and again with individuals, with groups, and they kept finding the same thing. They even tried it with, like, you know, from different countries to see if it was a cultural thing, and it didn't. Men and women show the same left turn bias. It wasn't explained by whether people are right-handed, right-footed, right-eye dominant. The only group that leaned even harder left was kids.
0: So really?
1: Yeah. Here's the craziest thing. They don't know why. They don't know
0: why. That's bizarre to me.
1: But it is so bizarre. And here's a little extra tidbit. The modern Olympics originally had athletes, like runners, track runners, running clockwise until officials switched it in 1913. And you know why?
0: Why?
1: Because the runners said it felt unnatural.
0: What?
1: To run clockwise.
0: No way.
1: Yes.
0: I've never given that two thoughts.
1: Me neither.
0: But here we are. But I know one thing. When we go out for our pontoon ride, which is just a circle around the lake, my tendency is to go counterclockwise around the lake.
1: Our brains are programmed to do things, and we don't even know it.
0: And when you pull up to a roundabout, you better go counterclockwise.
1: You better do that.
0: You better, Grandma, go counterclockwise around the roundabout in Garrison. By the Holiday Station. I do not want to see that again. That was terrifying.
2: Number three.
1: That really happened?
0: It was somebody's grandma.
1: Okay.
0: And she thought it was, nope, that was, yep. And right there, it's the brand new, well, it's the temporary roundabout while they build the new roundabout in Garrison.
1: Well, I hope people get used to it and no one gets hurt.
0: That's that. All right, so clean up the house around here.
1: Yeah, this is your third thing you need to know today.
0: Okay.
1: This is eight cleaning mistakes. I don't know if we'll do all eight, but cleaning mistakes that are making your home dirtier.
0: What?
1: Dirtier.
0: All right.
1: Now, I am so interested in this. I have a hard time with housekeeping. Like, it takes me forever, and I'm on, like, house cleaning, like Secrets of a Cleaning Lady Facebook groups to learn like all the hacks and stuff. And I've seen some of these on there.
0: Do you want to know what the best hack is?
1: What?
0: Make a phone call. Get somebody to come to your house and do it.
1: Actually, I do.
0: It just makes sense.
1: But I have a cleaning lady.
0: Oh, Lucy has a cleaning lady.
1: I do.
0: That's adorable.
1: You know what? I make room in my budget for it because it improves my quality of life.
0: I like the way you think. That's pretty.
1: It's worth it to me. But here's some of the things that you might have heard. Like
0: all this money I'm saving from not eating all the time. I could totally do that.
1: Yeah, you could. Here's what you don't want to do. These are mistakes that people make.
0: Okay.
1: I've seen this one online. Mopping floors with laundry detergent. This is bad. This is bad. Laundry detergent actually leaves a residue that attracts and traps dirt. Don't do it.
0: Yeah.
1: Forgetting to clean the things you use to clean. So, like, your vacuums and your washing machines. I just ran
0: How
1: my self-cleaning
0: that
1: thing.
0: Nasty brush.
1: The toilet brush?
0: Not that one. The one that's in the sink.
1: Oh, I run that through the dishwasher every time I do the dishwasher.
0: Yeah.
1: That, I'm gonna do that.
0: Oh.
1: Absolutely. You know, some obvious things. You got to read instructions on cleaning agents because you could, like, destroy a finish. You can do that. I've seen that happen on those Facebook
0: pages. I don't
1: know
0: who needs to hear this, but ammonia and bleach should go nowhere near each other. You create a chemical reaction that causes everybody to die.
1: I think everybody knows that.
0: I would hope so.
1: Yeah. I mean, surely they do. But speaking of combining cleaning products.
0: Yes.
1: A lot of people want to do the, like, vinegar and baking soda.
0: Yeah.
1: You know, like the bubble, you know, it foams up.
0: Yeah.
1: That literally just, like, makes whatever it makes them both inert.
0: Huh.
1: And it does nothing.
0: Okay.
1: So that's something to think about.
0: All right. So combining cleaning products usually works against you and can be dangerous if you're doing it with the wrong ones.
1: This is one I didn't know.
0: Yeah.
1: Washing windows on a sunny day. Mistake. Cleaning glass on a bright day can actually cause streaky, cloudy windows.
0: I did not know that.
1: I didn't know this because direct sunlight heats the glass. It causes soapy cleaning solutions to evaporate too quickly. No, I had no idea. I mean, that's when I would think you do it because that's when you see all the dirt.
0: That's usually the point where I go, oh, would you look at that window? Oh, I need to clean that right now.
1: Right?
0: Oh, Lord.
1: Right.
0: Lordy, lordy, lordy.
1: Anyway, those are three things you need to know. Hope you found them useful, maybe.
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11: From from the Brainerd Lakes Weather Center.
12: Expect a mostly cloudy sky today. Showers. There could be a thunderstorm, especially toward late afternoon. Expect to see today's high at 65. Southeast winds will become northeast 5 to 15 and gusty. Still that chance of a shower or storm this evening, ending partly cloudy late down to 50. The north winds 5 to 15. Mostly sunny tomorrow, about 68. The northwest breezes 5 to 15. And mostly sunny Friday, a slight chance of a scattered shower or storm midday, about 72. I'm B93.3 meteorologist Stu Mock.
0: All righty, Stu. Well, that rain continues across the lakes area as it moves off to the northeast. Well, mostly east-northeast. We're sitting with a southeast breeze at 6, some rain in 54. Be green.

0: B93.3 Cole Swindell, Drinkabout. It's a little early for that.
1: Yeah, well, unless it's coffee. And
0: well,
1: even
0: sure.
1: So, I got, you know, it's like, what do you put in your coffee? Do you put anything in
0: half
1: your coffee?
0: Half and half.
1: Half and half?
0: That's all. No
1: right.
0: Sugar, just a little half and half because.
1: No Baileys?
0: I do like the holiday.
1: Not before work.
0: No.
1: Not anymore.
0: That is against FCC regulations,
1: right.
0: I've been told.
1: Not since the incident.
0: Yeah. Y'all know what Bill likes to do? That's just pretty funny. He, instead of like carrying an actual, you know, water bottle, he has bottle.
1: It's a beautiful glass bottle. And I put water.
0: It's just a Tito's bottle.
1: It's just a beautiful glass bottle that it's nice and. And it's
0: got a handle.
1: Okay, so
0: it's a big
1: Tito's bottle with a handle. And yes, I do use it as my water bottle because I like the handle on it.
0: I think you like the reaction of people when you just pull it out and start chugging it at work.
1: Yes, you're right.
2: Good morning. Let's go look at sports. The Twins destroyed the Rangers 12-2 from Arlington. Cody Clemens led the offense with a three-run homer, while Trevor Larnach also went deep. Zebby Matthews picking up the win after giving up both runs over seven innings, as Minnesota now riding a three-game winning streak. Twins still in third place in the AL Central, 35-40, getting closer to that 500. They'll be off tonight before taking on the Rangers again tomorrow afternoon. The Minnesota Vikings adding a former rival general manager to their front office. The team hired Ryan Pace as a football advisor yesterday. Pace was the GM of the Chicago Bears from 2015 until 2021, building the team that won the NFC North in 2018. Minnesota also brought in former Seahawks scout Azam Kapadia to be the assistant director of pro scouting yesterday. And the Minnesota Lynx look to get on a winning streak when they visit the Los Angeles Sparks at Crypto.com Arena tonight. Lynx coming off a 107-74 rout over the Portland Fire at home Monday. Off to an 11-3 start this season, with tonight's game tipping off at 9 o'clock. That's been a look at your sports on B93.3.
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3: From the Brainerd Now Newsroom, I'm Tess Taylor. Minnesota Congressman Pete Stauber was in the Lakes area Monday to tour the area affected by last month's Flanders fire. Stauber, who represents the state's 8th congressional district, was escorted by Crow Wing County Sheriff Eric Klang along County Highway 11 to Flanders Lake and the spot where the fire began on May 16th in Mission Township. Klang showed him a small circle of sand not far from the lake where a campfire burned before it got out of control and then burned roughly 1,800 acres of land. While no lives or homes were lost in the blaze, acres of blackened, charred trees still stand along the highway. Stauber spoke with area residents whose homes sustained some damage from the heat of the fires. While near Flanders Lake Monday, Stauber took advantage of the sunny weather and picturesque views from the shore to film a water safety video encouraging those on the lake to wear their life jackets this summer to prevent drowning. Brainerd City Council members have agreed to move forward with a proposed apartment complex in the City Hall parking lot after voting 6-1 Monday to approve a letter of intent with Lumber One for development. The 43-unit apartment building could be built on the roughly half-acre lot adjacent to Brainerd City Hall, according to the Brainerd Dispatch. The letter does not give approval for the project but prevents the city from marketing the property to other buyers for 90 days while developers work with city staff on a purchase and development agreement. And Crow Wing County is requesting assistance from residents to ensure that the county's E911 addressing system works effectively in the event of an emergency. The county says that public safety is dependent on being able to locate and respond to the location of an emergency as quickly and efficiently as possible, as it can become a matter of life and death. If you have one of the blue E911 signs on your property, they ask that you always keep that sign visible by removing any vegetation, debris, snow, or other intrusions. They say if your sign is damaged or has been removed, you can contact Land Services at 824-1010 to get assistance in getting a new one installed. That's news at this hour from the Brainerd Now Newsroom. I'm Tess Taylor.
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5: From the Brainerd Lakes Weather Center.
6: Expect a mostly cloudy sky today. Showers. There could be a thunderstorm, especially toward late afternoon. Expect to see today's high at 65. Southeast winds will become northeast 5 to 15 and gusty. Still that chance of a shower or storm this evening, ending partly cloudy late down to 50. The north winds 5 to 15. Mostly sunny tomorrow, about 68. The northwest breezes 5 to 15. And mostly sunny Friday. A slight chance of a scattered shower or storm midday, about 72. I'm B93.3 meteorologist Stu Mock.
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9: Well, the rain's cleared up in some spots. Some spots still light rain. It's 54 degrees right now. What's the winds look like?
0: A little southeast breeze at 8. We see gusts up to 20, though, so there is that.
9: Goodness.
0: Yeah.

0: The big B93.3 plays today's Best Country. Kane Brown and Lose It.
1: Well, hopefully. Hopefully?
0: Hopefully.
1: Hopefully.
0: Yeah.
1: You're not losing it this early in the morning. But it sounds like I might be.
0: You might be.
1: Hopefully.
0: Could be happening.
2: Oh, good morning.
3: Today is
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9: What? 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
15: Let's start the show.
16: It's showtime.
0: Stu, how are you now?
17: I'm good. How about you two?
0: Well, let's see here.
1: Doing all right.
0: Yeah, we're doing great.
1: Starting off with some laughs. Bill got the giggles.
0: I wonder why. National Eat Your Vegetables Day.
1: I like vegetables.
0: Do you now?
1: I miss all. We had more fresh vegetables down south. We do have that.
0: Your growing season's longer.
1: Exactly. Yeah. Exactly.
17: It'll
1: I miss
17: here.
1: That.
17: Just be patient.
0: It'll come back around again.
1: I don't know.
0: It doesn't last as long, I'm sure.
1: You don't have the same ones. Y'all are missing some.
0: We're missing some veggies?
1: Okra. I never find okra anywhere.
17: Tell me, besides you and my wife, who likes okra?
1: Well, everybody in my family likes it. Yeah. I grew up eating it.
0: Okay.
1: Okra.
0: I've had it, and I'm going to be honest with you.
1: Yeah.
0: I'm not a fan.
1: Little zipper peas. Mm. Little zipper peas.
0: Zipper peas?
1: Yeah.
0: We have snow peas. That's not the same.
1: No,
0: I'm sure.
1: It's not the same at all.
0: I like the pea pods. You can break them.
1: Also, like, I miss a big, like, fresh tomatoes. I know we'll get them eventually, but, like, I should be eating them right now.
0: Oh.
1: One summer.
0: Oh, heavens, no.
1: I ate so many. That was kind of all I wanted to eat was tomato sandwiches. Mm-hmm. And I got a rash from it.
17: Yep. I was going to say, did you break out?
1: Yep.
17: I've known people who love fresh tomatoes eat, and then they break out.
1: There
17: you go.
1: I would eat two for breakfast, two for lunch, and then another for snack.
0: I used to love tomatoes. I became allergic.
1: Yeah, you haven't always been allergic?
0: Mm-mm. I became allergic, and it's the darndest thing. Right around between 20 and 23 years old, I started like a whole new realm of allergies that showed up.
1: I shouldn't be surprised by that because I did that with topical dirt, like skin allergies.
0: Okay.
1: I didn't used to have all these and now I can't even wear a Band-Aid.
17: Dr. Wife says that our allergic reactions change on a cycle of about every 7 years.
0: Well, I've heard this.
1: I'd like for that 7 years to speed up.
17: Oh, yeah. I'm done with this hay fever thing. I've had that since I was, eight. It can be done now.
0: Any day. Yeah. It feels like this year was just not a great year for that, was it?
1: You want to hear? Okay. This is a weird anomaly.
0: Okay.
1: I have this rare skin rash.
0: This is
1: real personal, maybe TMI, but it comes and goes. Like, that's part of the symptomology. It comes and goes, and it has a real distinct pattern. But the longest person to ever have it in medical literature was a man who had it for 15 years, and then he just died. He was old.
0: Well, then.
1: I've had it for 19. Because usually it goes away after 7 years.
0: Oh, I was going to say.
17: It brings up the ick factor. I don't know.
0: I'm not sure.
17: Yeah.
0: Let's talk about her skin condition today. What do you say?
1: Look, I have no shame.
0: All right, so we had vegetables, but we need something else.
17: I'm going to call Sergeant Schultz.
0: Oh?
17: Yes, because it's Apple Strudel Day.
0: Oh,
1: is it really Apple Strudel Day?
0: Yeah.
17: Yes.
1: So you can eat your vegetables and your Apple Strudel. Nice. I
0: little
1: approve
0: dessert
1: of this
0: with
1: plan.
0: That. The thing I like, apple strudel is so good. A little cinnamon on that.
1: Mm.
17: Oh, and get it warm, put some ice cream around it. Oh.
0: Dude.
1: You know who has good?
0: Is it any wonder I look the way I do?
1: We talk about food constantly.
0: I know.
1: Aldi has occasionally, like seasonally, apple strudel, a frozen apple strudel. It is delicious.
0: Okay, the frozen apple strudel is pretty good.
1: Yeah.
0: Yeah, you got me there. So there's a couple of fun food days here today.
1: Mm-hmm.
0: Yep. Isn't that fun?
1: It is fun because love to eat.
0: Yeah, and now the countdown is, National Root Beer Day.
1: Oh.
17: That's good, too. So wash it all back with the root beer.
1: It's a bigger thing up here.
0: Root beer.
1: I mean, we do have it down south, but it's definitely like a more of a cultural thing up here. I mean, it was created in Minnesota, right?
0: I don't know about that.
1: Somewhere around here?
0: I feel like that could be a thing.
1: Yeah?
0: Yeah.
1: Now I got to give it a goog.
0: Give that a goog. National Root Beer Day. I think it might have also had something to do with the fact that I loved A&W Root Beer, like more than anything in the world.
17: Can't go wrong.
0: That was my favorite. So...
17: Ooh, I could go get a black cow later today when I'm almost done.
1: A black? What's a black cow?
0: Oh, black cow. Tell her about the black cow.
17: The black cow is ice cream and root beer, but it's not an ice cream float. They beat it somewhat, so it's thick and creamy.
1: Oh, so it's like a shake almost?
0: Like a root beer shake.
1: Nice.
17: Yummy.
1: Well, root beer's been around forever because it's roots.
0: I don't think they invented it in Minnesota, but we can take credit for it. I mean, we take credit for a lot of things already.
17: Go ahead.
0: Four more days to Father's Day.
1: All right.
17: Oh, yeah.
1: Hey, Father's Day gift guide on B-Bay.
0: There it is.
1: 20% off Father's Day gift guide items with promo code DAD.
0: Oh, hey, it's got a
1: shameless plug.
0: Shameless, indeed. Well, let's take a look. It starts out rainy today, but... All right, it starts out rainy today.
17: Yeah, and it'll be some later, and it'll get better.
0: All right.
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17: So there was some rain, nothing all that heavy. The Crow Wing County Airport says, 0.03". I did see Crosby coming in with about 0.1". Motley at 0.16". Not a lot of rain, but a little bit helps keep things looking a little bit greener. Well, there's more of that rain around today. That's no problem. In fact, with a cold front sweeping in out of the northwest, showers have moved through in the nighttime. Still in the area this morning, but starting to push a bit further east. Oh, I expect we'll still have some rain chance. And as the atmosphere warms up, as the sky warms up midday or afternoon, that chance of a thunderstorm could become a bit greater. So we're not done yet. There will still be some rain chances around today, even lasting into the evening hours. All said, I really hope we talk about rain in about that 1/4 to 1/2 inch range. That'd be great. There'll be one more weak cold front out of the northwest. It could help to trigger off a little rain as we look toward Friday. Wouldn't expect much, a little hit or miss type shower, but at least the chance does hold on for us at that time. And otherwise, temperatures are probably better news. We start to warm it up once again, pushing back up a little closer to normal as we head through the weekend and on into next week. Those normals up at 78 right now, so we've got a little warm-up in store, and it does sound nice, a little more like summer when summer officially arrives late this weekend. Sunday and on into next week, more summer temperatures return. Mostly cloudy skies, showers today. Could be a thunderstorm by midday or in the afternoon. Now I expect our high at about 65. Southeast winds 5 to 15. Become northeast a bit gusty later today. Still that chance of a shower or a storm tonight. Skies clearing a bit late, down to 50. The north wind 5 to 15. Mostly sunny on Thursday, about 68. The north winds 5 to 15. And mostly sunny Friday. A slight chance of a shower. Could be an afternoon thunderstorm early in the day, about 72. The west winds 5 to 15. There's a minor fish feeding period, 8:15 to 9:15. A major 2:30 to 4:30, with a minor tonight, 8:45 to 9:45. I'm B93.3 meteorologist Stu Mock.
20: Currently around the area.
1: Well, we got rain.
0: Yeah.
1: No surprise. 55 degrees in Little Falls and Garrison 54. Yeah. Crosby 55 and Emily 53. 54 in Aiken and in Pine River. Ah. 56. What you giggling about?
21: I just realized I turned my TV off.
1: Oh my gosh, y'all. He doesn't have the weather map.
17: The TV
1: up.
17: Was off. Ah.
1: Well, right. It's because he always has the weather map up. 56 degrees in Staples, 57 in Wadena, 55 in Brainerd and in Baxter.
0: Oh, I don't know. How did that get turned off? Oh, I remember. I was messing around with the string lights, the solo cup lights in the studio.
1: Bill is this kind of coworker. Why is my TV off? Who unplugged my solo lights? And by solo lights, I mean it's a string of lights with solo cups on them.
17: Yeah.
1: Yep. Yeah.
11: Yeah.
1: Who touched my cheese?
0: I got you on that one.
17: Wow.
0: Well, it's true. Somebody did touch my cheese the other day. I had string cheese in the fridge, and it's gone now.
1: Are you serious?
0: I did.
1: They took it? Ooh.
0: They took my string cheese.
1: Someone needed some protein.
17: That's a punishable offense.
0: I think it is.
1: You really shouldn't touch anything in the fridge than in yours.
0: You don't know where it's been.
1: I was not going to say that,
0: oh.
1: But you're right.
0: You don't know where it's been. Right now, the rain is kind of passed through Brainerd and Baxter, but we do have some still for Crosby, Aiken, and Points East. So,
17: and watch for redevelopment later today.

0: he's got dirt on his boots. Don't track it in the house. It's B93.3.
1: Were you raised in a barn?
0: I mean, really? Well, last night I did that.
1: What?
0: Shame on me. What? I had cement on my shoes.
1: Oh, and you walked in the house?
0: I got right in the door, took them off, but at the same time I looked down and went, oh, no.
1: What kind of flooring is it?
0: It's not like real wood.
1: Okay.
0: It's not real.
1: Was it carpet?
0: No. No, there's a rug, but yeah, you know, that would have been. But
1: this taking your shoes off when you walk in the door is definitely a Midwest thing.
0: Oh,
1: yeah. We don't do that down south.
0: Really?
1: I mean, obviously you would if it's covered in mud or something.
0: Right, right.
1: But you would never ask people to. Ever.
0: I can imagine. That's got to be a little culture shock because I will ask.
1: I know.
0: you're not.
1: And I feel weird about it. I don't like to go to other people's houses and take my shoes off.
0: Interesting.
1: I don't know how clean your floors are.
0: Well, we imagine what they were saying about your feet. I know what they say about mine. I mean,
1: what's left of them.
0: Right. Exactly.
1: Well, we're a couple minutes behind schedule. We apologize.
0: Not dragging that mangled thing across my carpet. Oh, hey.
1: 218-822-2933. Give us a call if you want to play Headlines or Hogwash.
0: All right. And if you get it right, you go into a drawing for $200. And if you get it wrong, there's a delicious little drawing for $100 in pizza from Slice on Oak. So,
1: yes, there is.
0: So grabbing that fifth caller right now at 822-B933. Let's play.
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0: Hey, it's Headlines or Hogwash. Time to play the contest on the radio. And we've got Joey from Brainerd. Hi, Joey.
11: Hello.
0: What are we up to today?
11: I was just going to drive to my summer camp.
0: Summer camp?
1: Mm-hmm. Yeah. What are you doing at summer camp? Is it just like general summer camp festivities or a special one?
11: I am a counselor in training.
1: Say that again?
11: I'm a counselor.
12: A counselor.
1: Oh, cool.
0: Nice. Nice.
1: That's very cool.
0: Well, let's do this then. We've got a couple of statements for you.
1: Yes, we do.
0: You tell us if they are headlines or hogwash. And then, Joey, we're going to find out what contest we enter you in from that, okay?
11: Okay.
0: Here we go. Statement number one. The U.S. Marine Corps is the same age as the United States itself.
1: Okay. All right. Here's your second statement. Ancient Roman gladiators were mostly fed raw meat to make them bloodthirsty.
0: Oh.
1: That was most of their diet, raw meat.
0: Okay, there you go. You got a couple of weird old statements there. What do you think they are? Are they headlines or hogwash this morning?
11: I think it is hogwash headline.
0: Hogwash headline. Hogwash headline, he says. Final answer? Is that your final answer today?
11: Yes.
0: He's going to stick with that one.
1: I did appreciate the confidence, though.
0: Confidence, very.
1: I do like that. I feel like you need it as a camp counselor.
0: You might have to have you used that. That would be something.
1: Absolutely.
0: Definitely. Well, the U.S. Marine Corps, you were right, hogwash on the first one, though. U.S. Marine Corps is a year older than the United States itself.
1: Interesting.
0: Mm-hmm.
1: Okay.
0: The Marines were founded in 1775 and, as you know, 1776.
1: Mm-hmm. Yeah, we all know that.
0: All right.
1: Okay, here's the deal with ancient Roman gladiators.
0: Do tell.
1: They were actually mostly vegetarian.
0: The heck you say?
1: They weren't fed meat. Their diet consisted of barley, beans, and dried fruit.
0: So they were gassy.
1: I imagine they were. But had lots of iron.
0: All right.
1: And fiber.
0: And fiber. They were very regular and gassy. All right. More than you ever wanted to know about the Roman emperors.
1: Yeah, Roman gladiators.
0: Gladiators. Well, right. The emperors were even worse.
1: Oh, sure.
0: That's another story. Now, we're putting you into the drawing for pizza. You like pizza?
11: Yeah.
0: Yeah.
1: Pizza. Yeah, you do, Joey.
0: It's great pizza from Slice on Oak. We could be giving that to you at the end of the month. So, Joey, congratulations on getting this far. And, you know, good luck.
1: Thanks for playing with us. And have a great day at summer camp today.
11: You guys, too.
1: Thank you.
0: All right, thank you.

0: B93.3, today's best country playing music on the radio from Luke Combs. I'm playing music. You're watching videos. What's up with that?
1: I'm sorry. So, okay, here's the thing, y'all.
0: Yeah.
1: Yesterday, I recorded a video putting out a contest that we can do. If you want to win $20 in B-Bay store credit,
0: nice.
1: Go find my video. it's on the B-Bay Facebook page or... Right. I also shared it to the B93 Facebook page.
0: Good.
1: But here's the deal. We're doing this to get psyched up for our big auction that's happening tomorrow where we're auctioning off a GE Central AC system from Patriot Plumbing, Heating, and Air. So what I'm doing, just for fun, just for funsies,
0: funsies,
1: y'all.
0: Funsies, yeah.
1: I want you to, in the comments of that video, post a photo of something hot or something cold, and I want you to be creative.
0: Oh, so like Katy Perry, she's hot and she's cold. She's been,
1: or you know, Parker McCollum. That's a hot. That would be a hot photo.
0: I guess it would.
1: It could be a picture of your dog swimming in a lake. Was the example I used? That's a cool photo.
0: Or panting heavily, like Zach does when he's getting ready to do the sports. It's sports time now with Zach. B93.
2: Good morning. Let's go look at sports. The Twins destroyed the Rangers 12-2 from Arlington. Cody Clemens led the offense with a three-run homer, while Trevor Larnach also went deep. Zebby Matthews picking up the win after giving up both runs over seven innings, as Minnesota now riding a three-game winning streak. Twins still in third place in the AL Central, 35-40, getting closer to that 500. They'll be off tonight before taking on the Rangers again tomorrow afternoon. The Minnesota Vikings adding a former rival general manager to their front office. The team hired Ryan Pace as a football advisor yesterday. Pace was the GM of the Chicago Bears from 2015 until 2021, building the team that won the NFC North in 2018. Minnesota also brought in former Seahawks scout Azam Kapadia to be the assistant director of pro scouting yesterday. And the Minnesota Lynx look to get on a winning streak when they visit the Los Angeles Sparks at Crypto.com Arena tonight. Lynx coming off a 107-74 rout over the Portland Fire at home Monday. Off to an 11-3 start this season with tonight's game tipping off at 9 o'clock. That's been a look at your sports on B93.3.
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1: From the Brainerd Now Newsroom, I'm Tess Taylor. Minnesota Congressman Pete Stauber was in the Lakes area Monday to tour the area affected by last month's Flanders fire. Stauber, who represents the state's 8th congressional district, was escorted by Crow Wing County Sheriff Eric Klang along County Highway 11 to Flanders Lake and the spot where the fire began on May 16th in Mission Township. Klang showed him a small circle of sand not far from the lake where a campfire burned before it got out of control and then burned roughly 1,800 acres of land. While no lives or homes were lost in the blaze, acres of blackened, charred trees still stand along the highway. Robert spoke with area residents whose homes sustained some damage from the heat of the fires. While near Flanders Lake Monday, Stauber took advantage of the sunny weather and picturesque views from the shore to film a water safety video encouraging those on the lake to wear their life jackets this summer to prevent drowning. Brainerd City Council members have agreed to move forward with a proposed apartment complex in the City Hall parking lot after voting 6-1 Monday to approve a letter of intent with Lumber One for development. The 43-unit apartment building could be built on the roughly half-acre lot adjacent to Brainerd City Hall, according to the Brainerd Dispatch. The letter does not give approval for the project, but prevents the city from marketing the property to other buyers for 90 days while developers work with city staff on a purchase and development agreement. And Crow Wing County is requesting assistance from residents to ensure that the county's E911 addressing system works effectively in the event of an emergency. The county says that public safety is dependent on being able to locate and respond to the location of an emergency as quickly and efficiently as possible, as it can become a matter of life and death. If you have one of the blue E911 signs on your property, they ask that you always keep that sign visible by removing any vegetation, debris, snow, or other intrusions. They say if your sign is damaged or has been removed, you can contact Land Services at 824-1010 to get assistance in getting a new one installed. Under the County Land Use Ordinance, E911 address signs or road signs cannot be altered, defaced, removed, or moved. If your property is located within the cities of Baxter, Brainerd, Breezy Point, Crosby, Cross Lake, Jenkins, or Pequot Lakes, you can contact your city office directly. That's news at this hour from the Brainerd Now Newsroom. I'm Tess Taylor.
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7: Expect a mostly cloudy sky today. Showers. There could be a thunderstorm, especially toward late afternoon. Expect to see today's high at 65. Southeast winds will become northeast 5 to 15 and gusty. Still that chance of a shower or storm this evening, ending partly cloudy late down to 50. The north winds 5 to 15. Mostly sunny tomorrow, about 68. The northwest breezes 5 to 15. And mostly sunny Friday, a slight chance of a scattered shower or storm midday, about 72. I'm B93.3 meteorologist Stu Mock.
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9: All right.
10: Yeah, currently 55 degrees. Hadn't gotten much warmer.
9: No.
10: And at all.
9: Yeah.
10: It hasn't got warmer at all since last time we talked to y'all about this.
9: No.
10: 8 miles an hour winds out of the southeast and gusts up to 20.
9: Yep. And the rain on the radar just seems to be hanging on, especially in eastern, northeastern Crow Wing County and all of Aiken County right now, seeing some form of precipitation still. It's just hanging out there.
10: And the rest of us just gray.
9: Just
10: gray.
9: So much gray. Oh, that was my beard.
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0: B93.3, today's best country. Dylan Scott, this town's been too good to us. Just wonderful.
1: Well, yeah. We have a Maury's Seafood Market gift card to give away this morning to the next big cheese, and I think we should jump into it.
0: Making the next big cheese on the radio. It's time to make the call.
1: The big cheesy call. I don't sound as cool as you.
0: I'm sorry. I'm sorry. It's okay.
2: Oh, gosh. Well, I can do this.
1: Okay.
2: You can do this. 93.3, make me the big cheese.
1: Yay! Congratulations.
0: That's what we needed.
1: Oh, man.
2: Oh, you guys. You guys are too good to me.
1: Well, you're the big cheese. You deserve it, man. You deserve some cheese. No.

0: I love it.
1: Did not have that going on 30 seconds ago, but I feel it now.
2: His big cheese energy was kind of, you know, hesitant, but we got through it.
3: We got it there.
1: We did.
2: Well, who do we have here? We have Greg Larson. And Greg, now that you're the big cheese, we get to spin the wheel of cheese, of course, to find out what your cheesy fortune is. And are you ready to spin the wheel? Here, let me grab it for you.
1: I have never felt readier.
2: All right, yes. Spinning the wheel of cheese. Mmm.
3: Oh, it's a drunken goat cheese.
2: Oh, I love this.
1: Yeah. That seems appropriate. That seems appropriate. I'm in.
3: Are you having a good morning? Bloody, maybe?
2: Yeah.
3: All right. This is a Spanish pasteurized goat's milk cheese, and it's soaked in double paste red wine for 72 hours. It creates this beautiful violet rind and a fruity, smooth flavor.
2: Dang.
3: I know. You've had it.
2: I've had this.
3: It's so good.
2: Really good.
3: Yeah, so you can go to Maury's Seafood Market, use your $25 gift card on Drunken Goat Cheese or any of the other delicious items they have in store.
2: I tell you.
1: Oh, that sounds wonderful.
2: I got to tell you, Craig, when I got there and I saw that in there, it's like Drunken Goat Cheese. How can I not grab that? Right?
3: Yeah.
2: That was my thought. But
3: absolutely.
2: So you can, of course, have that or any of the other great cheeses there at Maury's Seafood Market. And, you know, might want to even pair it up with some salmon or something.
3: Or like a smoked trout dip.
2: Oh, there you go. Mm.
1: I caught a huge salmon out in the... And Lake Michigan, so that sounds like a great fair. That sounds
2: right?
1: Like a great
3: idea. Cool.
2: Good stuff. So there you go. Congratulations to you, our big cheese for this week.
3: And if you want to be the next big cheese,
2: yeah,
3: you can enter to win on the B93.3 app powered by Associates and iCare. And we'll give you a call next Wednesday, possibly.
2: All right. So every Wednesday, be the big cheese with B93.3 and Maury's Seafood Market. 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
10: So there was some rain, nothing all that heavy. The Crow Wing County Airport says, 0.03". I did see Crosby coming in with about 0.1". Motley at 0.16". Not a lot of rain, but a little bit helps to keep things looking a little bit greener. Well, there's more of that rain around today. That's no problem. In fact, with a cold front sweeping in out of the northwest, showers have moved through in the nighttime. Still in the area this morning, but starting to push a bit further east. Oh, I expect we'll still have some rain chance. And as the atmosphere warms up, as the sky warms up midday or afternoon, that chance of a thunderstorm could become a bit greater. So we're not done yet. There will still be some rain chances around today, even lasting into the evening hours. All said, I really hope we talk about rain in about that 1/4 to 1/2 inch range. That'd be great. There'll be one more weak cold front out of the northwest. It could help to trigger off a little rain as we look toward Friday. Wouldn't expect much, a little hit or miss type shower, but at least the chance does hold on for us at that time. And otherwise, temperatures are probably better news. We start to warm it up once again, pushing back up a little closer to normal as we head through the weekend and on into next week. Those normals up at 78 right now, so we've got a little warm-up in store, and it does sound nice, a little more like summer when summer officially arrives late this weekend. Sunday and on into next week, more summer temperatures return. Mostly cloudy skies, showers today. Could be a thunderstorm by midday or in the afternoon. Now I expect our high at about 65. Southeast winds 5 to 15. Become northeast a bit gusty later today. Still that chance of a shower or a storm tonight. Skies clearing a bit late, down to 50. The north wind 5 to 15. Mostly sunny on Thursday, about 68. The north winds 5 to 15. And mostly sunny Friday. A slight chance of a shower, could be an afternoon thunderstorm early in the day, about 72. The west winds 5 to 15. There's a minor fish feeding period, 8:15 to 9:15. A major 2:30 to 4:30, with a minor tonight, 8:45 to 9:45. I'm B93.3 meteorologist Stu Mock.
11: Still watching that rain slowly move out of here, but there's more of it building back in the Dakotas as we look at the radar.
3: Yeah, temps haven't warmed up either. 55 degrees. Winds are still 8 miles an hour out of the southeast, gusting to 20.
11: All right. And the morning show continues with Chase Rice and Florida Georgia Line. B93.

0: Lady A, just a kiss at today's Best Country, B93.3. I was going through some stuff from last year's visit to Nashville.
1: For country radio seminar?
0: Yeah. So we go to, it's a seminar, you know, and there's these different breakout sessions and, and all that stuff that happens at seminars.
1: And you get to meet some stars like Eric Church.
0: Yeah.
1: Dasha.
0: Dasha, got to meet Dasha, and she's going to be at Lakes Jam. And you know, we're sitting, you know, watching some of these new performers, brand new names that maybe you'd never heard before.
1: And they're probably so excited to get in front of all these radio people.
0: Yeah, it was a big deal for them, too. And, you know, Graylin James was one of them, Cooper Preston. And then there was this, I was going through the list, and it's like, wait a second. Oh, my God, I watched her live, and I don't... Ella was one of the artists that was in the...
1: Nobody even knew who she was.
0: At the time, it was like, isn't that nice?

0: B93.3, Ella Langley, Be Her. Bill likes to say that
1: he knew her when.
0: it's
1: just crazy when that happens because you're like, wait a second. No, I saw that. Oh, my gosh.
0: Didn't even register.
1: And it didn't even register that she was one of the acts that we saw at Nashville.
0: Well, you're,
1: and now she's bigger than sliced bread.
0: Yes, she is.
1: Big deal.
0: You know, you're going to be able to see some great artists, some new up and coming artists, but also some that are just freaking superstars right now at Lakes Jam.
1: Right on.
0: Yeah, Bailey Zimmerman, and then some of these old guys, like, I mean, I shouldn't say old guys.
1: Well,
0: he's, vintage.
1: He's no spring chicken, and he'll be the first to tell you. Neil McCoy is going to be here.
0: Yeah, and the keyword, if you want to win Lakes Jam tickets, the keyword right now through tomorrow.
1: Through tomorrow.
0: Well, in 9 a.m. tomorrow.
1: Yeah, we give it away at 9 a.m. tomorrow.
0: Is Neil. Now, we've talked about the spelling. It is N-E-A-L.
1: Oh, people.
0: We're still getting a lot of N-E-I-L, and that's understandable.
1: Yeah.
0: What's not understandable is there's somebody who, several people texted meal, like a good meal.
1: I feel like meal and Neil, very close on the keyboard.
0: Yeah, and then.
1: Could be a typo.
0: Mm-hmm. And then there's someone who just texted drill over and over again.
1: Drill?
0: Drill.
1: You're not winning
0: drill.
1: Drill.
0: So
1: with that. So
0: if you want to register to win those tickets to Lakes Jam, text us on the Patriot Plumbing, Heating and Air text line 218-822-2933. Text the word Neil, N-E-A-L.
1: Neil.
0: Like Neil McCoy, N-E-A-L.
1: Right. Got it. Drill. What? All right, let's press on and see what's going on the brighter side.
0: Yeah, we have this great story.
1: Oh,
0: and
1: man.
0: It's going to make you feel good about humanity once again.
1: Yeah.
0: That's what we like to do here on the brighter side.
1: Okay, so this particular story happens to come from a social media personality, if you will.
0: Okay.
1: I watch and I follow this one here. Spencer from SB Mowing does these fantastic videos where he mows and cleans up people's property, does it for free, and then posts about it online.
0: Okay, I've seen some of these, and it's real satisfying because it's usually like the yard is a disaster.
1: Oh, it's, yeah, it's
0: absolutely.
1: And
0: they clean it up and they do it like fast forward it, and it's like, yeah, I get it. It's like watching carpet clean.
1: It kind of is. But he came across this grieving widow who fell behind on rent, faced a series of financial hardships. But after her story circulated online through his SB Mowing site, she received overwhelming support from strangers across the country and around the world.
0: Oh, I love these kind of stories.
1: Here is some of the audio.
2: So this is your yard you're dealing with back here.
3: Yeah, it goes all the way back behind the garage.
2: Man, when's the last time that was mowed, you think?
3: Last year, last fall. Kind of embarrassed by it all.
2: Well, this is nothing that we can't fix up and get looking good for you. We decided that we wanted to pay your rent, your last 3 months of rent that you're backed up on.
3: You don't really have to do that because you've done so much for me already.
2: We want to, and we've got lots of people that are donating to the nonprofit, and this is what they do it for, to help people like you out.
1: Man.
0: And that fundraiser.
1: And the emotion.
0: I know. The fundraiser, y'all, this wasn't just a few months of rent and a mowed yard.
1: No.
0: They raised over $650,000 for this woman who was just going through a really hard time. The donations are going to be placed in a trust to cover her medical care, her housing, and her basic needs. Man, I got chill bumps.
1: Yeah, this is a great story, you guys. And like, I follow SB Mowing on my, because he does such great work. So
0: you'll follow him, SB Mowing, and just by following him, you can help other people, or you can choose to donate.
1: That's literally how it works. All right.
0: Well, we've got some other stories.
1: We do, but we ran out of time.
0: Oh, okay. Well, we'll save them for next time.
1: That's right.
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11: Expect a mostly cloudy sky today. Showers. There could be a thunderstorm, especially toward late afternoon. Expect to see today's high at 65. Southeast winds will become northeast 5 to 15 and gusty. Still that chance of a shower or storm this evening, ending partly cloudy late down to 50. The north winds 5 to 15. Mostly sunny tomorrow, about 68. The northwest breeze is 5 to 15. And mostly sunny Friday, a slight chance of a scattered shower or storm midday, about 72. I'm B93.3 meteorologist Stu Mock.

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0: Raised on country, B93.3, today's best country. Well,
1: we've got somebody that was raised on soccer.
0: Raised on soccer. And we need this help right now because watching the World Cup, there's some things I just don't get. I'm a hockey fan. I would think this would be easy. Elsie is back to help
2: hello.
0: Us out. How are you doing?
2: I'm good.
0: Intern Elsie is going to help us understand offsides in soccer because I know in hockey there's a blue line. You don't cross the blue line until the puck crosses, and now you're, as a forward or a center, you can go.
1: And we're asking Elsie because she played Brainerd Warriors soccer, and now she plays soccer for Concordia,
0: mm-hmm.
1: and she's an expert.
0: So you're our field expert now.
2: Yes.
0: Congratulations.
2: Thank you.
0: Yeah. So why is soccer offside so complicated? Why do I not get it? What am I missing?
2: It's really not that bad. It's really not that complicated.
0: Okay.
2: Okay.
0: Oh, sure.
2: So basically just, you know, you can't be standing behind the second to last defender.
0: Second to
2: but
0: last.
2: The last defender is the goalie.
0: Okay.
2: And you can't, like, at the exact moment the ball is passed to them by a teammate, you got to be in front of the last defender. But as soon as the ball leaves their foot, you're good to go. You can run. Yeah. You can't be offsides on a throw-in.
0: Okay.
2: You can't be offsides if you're receiving the ball directly from a corner kick. But
0: once
2: the ball enters a play, you got to follow the rules again.
0: Huh.
2: Directly from a goal kick, you can't be offsides. You can't be offsides when you're in your own half of the field, your defensive half.
0: Okay.
1: Okay, Bill. That
2: not that bad.
1: Not complicated at all.
0: No, not at all.
1: Yeah, that makes perfect sense, Elsie.
0: Clear as
1: mud.
0: Thanks for that. I'm gonna
2: mud.
0: Kinda.
1: We need to rest our brains now.
0: Yeah. Right. Yeah, so I go to the place where my brain goes to rest. You know.
1: The socials?
0: Yeah, that's the place.
1: Elsie, the socials are where we muck through the nastiness that is social media.
0: Ah.
1: And we want you to help us with
2: Got
1: it.
2: Got it.
1: Okay?
2: All right.
1: Well, why don't we get started?
0: Look at those. Look at her go.
1: I know.
0: The thumbs are just furious.
1: She's got it down.
0: That's
1: amazing.
0: She's
1: the younger generation. Social media is their life.
0: This
2: I know my way around.
0: Yeah. It's, today is Eat Your Vegetables Day. I said no.
1: All right. A Nantucket fisherman caught a great white shark.
0: Ooh.
1: There once was a man from Nantucket who saw a shark on his line and said, you get it.
0: I know the rest of that one.
2: All right. Florida is up to its eighth case of flesh-eating bacteria.
0: Really?
2: Bacteria prefer Florida to other states because the flesh tastes like Cheetos.
1: good job.
0: Good job. Solar power surpassed coal in the United States for the first time ever. Don't worry, West Virginia. Santa still needs something for the bad kids' stockings.
1: There's a 13,000 robot toilet.
0: Oh, yeah?
1: Drives itself to your bedside.
2: Oh.
1: It's called R2 Deepoo. And I will see myself out with that one.
0: Okay. Corey Feldman was hospitalized after a medical emergency on a flight. He's out now, but his career remains on life support.
1: I did not know it was still around.
0: Yeah.
1: Yeah.
0: Either.
2: Steven Spielberg used to really want to direct a James Bond film.
0: Did he?
1: Oh.
2: The closest he came was giving E.T. a gold finger.
1: Oh, did y'all hear about this? Single people are going to the World Cup games to meet international guys.
0: Oh, right. Is that so?
1: Yeah. Remember, ladies. Soccer fans don't use their hands. But at least someone is scoring at the World Cup.
0: But they're really into feet. So there's hope.
1: Also, Europeans visiting the U.S. for the World Cup have been getting excited about Waffle House.
0: This is so South.
1: I don't know. Well, excuse me?
0: It's so South.
1: Who doesn't love big portions, affordable prices, and entertaining parking lot fights? And that's the socials.
0: Oh, it is.
1: Go wash your hands now.
0: Yes, healthy.
3: 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Father's Day and the summer solstice collide in one massive celebration.
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20: Expect a mostly cloudy sky today. Showers. There could be a thunderstorm, especially toward late afternoon. Expect to see today's high at 65. Southeast winds will become northeast 5 to 15 and gusty. Still that chance of a shower or storm this evening, ending partly cloudy late down to 50. The north winds 5 to 15. Mostly sunny tomorrow, about 68. The northwest breezes 5 to 15. And mostly sunny Friday. A slight chance of a scattered shower or storm midday, about 72. I'm B93.3 meteorologist Stu Moss.

was real. Neither one of us looking for three little words, unless those three words were do not disturb. Checkout was supposed to be noon, but we slept until 3:00.

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1: Well, big reminder that tomorrow we have our auction for Patriot Plumbing, Heating, and Air. We're auctioning off the AC unit.
0: Oh, right.
1: And we're having a little fun.
0: Okay, then.
1: If you want to get a $20 B-Bay store credit, go to the B-Bay Facebook page. It's also on the B93.3 Facebook page. You're going to find a video of me talking about this. We want you to give a photo of something that's either hot or cold. Just
0: hot
1: for fun.
0: Or cold.
1: Yeah, and the best one, get creative.
0: All right.
1: Make it safe for work, though.
0: Okay.
1: Let's remember that. All right. Somebody's going to win a $20 B-Bay store credit.
0: Hot and cold. Elsie, have any thoughts on hot and cold?
2: I liked your idea of Katy Perry.
0: I think so, too.
2: Yeah.
0: She's hot and she's cold.
1: And she's annoying.
0: And she's, as she's walking away,
1: Zach Brown Band on B93.3, your home for today's best country and lots of bad jokes.
0: Really bad. We never

0: call you darling. B93.3, today's best country. That was Chase Matthew with Darlin'.
1: Look how soon they grow up.
2: I know. She's doing so good.
1: So good.
2: Tucker Wetmore before that, and we're going to see him at Lakes Jam.
3: Yeah, and Elsie's going to join us at Lakes Jam. And hopefully we'll have some shirts to throw from the stage. How's your... I know you're a soccer player. Maybe we could ball them up and you could kick them into the crowd.
0: Yeah, we could do that. I've got a good arm.
3: You got a good enough arm
0: to throw some t-shirts.
3: Well, I'm thinking, you know, when you do the throw in from the sidelines, that's a
0: real
2: hefty.
0: Yeah.
2: Or y'all t-shirt gun. We could do that, right?
0: We gotta invest. Yeah.
2: Do we have one?
3: I don't think it's in the budget.
2: Oh, bummer, man.
3: I know. Get

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1: This has been so fun.
2: I know. New music from Luke Combs, and yeah. I have a hot take, y'all.
1: Hot take.
2: I think it's going to be a hit.
1: I think you're right.
2: Because everything he does is a hit.
1: It's kind of a hit. It's kind of a big deal.
2: Bailey Zimmerman before that, mm-hmm. again, going to see him at Lakes Jam. And right. remember, if you want to win Lakes Jam tickets.
1: How do you win those Lakes Jam tickets?
2: You need to text the word Neil. As in Neil McCoy, N-E-A-L, Neil.
1: Right.
2: Not meal.
1: No.
2: Not Neil, N-E-I-L.
1: Or drill.
2: Or drill. Whatever for some reason, somebody put drill. Right, anyway, text that to the Patriot Plumbing, Heating, and Air text line, 218-822-2933. You can do that every day, and that interests you to win those tickets to Lakes Jam.
1: And we're going to give away tomorrow another set of Lakes Jam tickets. So
2: that's exciting.
1: Getting to it here on the morning show. Here's Keith Urban at B93.3.

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0: B93.3 Zach Top sounds like the radio. Sounds like 90s country to me.
1: It does a bit. Yeah. Getting ready. Winstock is coming up this weekend. I'm loading the trailer. We're cleaning things up. Last night, started on that process of what am I going to wear?
0: Of course.
1: What am I going to wear to the concert?
0: Hey, you're going to be broadcasting live from Winstock on Friday.
1: On Friday.
0: You're not abandoning me completely, right?
1: Not completely, no.
0: I mean, I'm going to have to push the button so y'all be prepared for some dead air.
1: You'll do fine.
0: Sure.
1: It'll be... Elsie, will you come in and hold her hand?
2: Yeah,
1: and
2: please.
1: Lend her
2: of
1: support?
2: Course.
1: Oh, there you
2: Don't
1: go.
2: Trust me to press any buttons.
1: So. Okay, well, we'll work on that too. But honestly, looking forward to a great weekend of music. Winstock is always a great time, and it's kind of my lead up to Lakes Jam. So it's my my shakedown cruise.
0: Sure, I like
1: if you
0: that.
1: Will. We take the camper, we do the shakedown cruise, then we go to Lakes Jam, we do it here, and then. Iconic Fest, then it just keeps going.
0: Because it's Minnesota in the summer.
1: And that's what we cram an entire life into, a couple short months.
2: Three months.
1: So Winstock is happening, and we're looking forward to that. In just a moment, in fact, I'm talking to the chair, the grand poobah of all things Winstock.
0: Oh, Ryan Gunningson.
1: Yeah, and
0: Gunningsman.
1: And he's going to join us, and we're going to talk about that lineup and all kinds of things that you need to know if you're going to Winstock this weekend. So
0: fun.
1: That's next.
3: If you were recently in an accident and you're not sure whether or not you need an attorney, listen to Ben's story.
4: I stopped behind somebody who was taking a left-hand turn. Out of nowhere, I got rear-ended. My car was totaled. I got injured. 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The insurance adjusters were calling me all the time. 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The insurance adjuster said I wasn't entitled to be settled with. So I met Michelle Francis, and she assured me that what the insurance adjuster had told me wasn't true and that I would probably get some kind of settlement. Michelle was awesome. I didn't have any insurance adjusters calling me anymore. I didn't have to deal with all of the hassle. They helped me when I didn't know what else to do. I would definitely recommend Michelle Francis of Rayburn and Francis Law Firm to anyone who goes through anything like this.
3: Contact Michelle Francis at Rayburn and Francis Law Firm, 828-9211.
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1: B93.3, today's Best Country, getting ready. The camper's loaded. We're going to Winstock. Ryan Gunningsman is with us. And Ryan, you are the grand poobah at Winstock.
5: That's right. I guess, yeah, my second official year as committee chairman, and we have a dedicated group of volunteers that work year-round to make this thing happen.
1: This event, of course, is a nonprofit event as well, because it supports the local school there in Winstead.
5: Yeah, exactly. For as many years as Winstock has been going, we've been a fundraising event for Holy Trinity Catholic School in Winstead.
1: Mm-hmm. My gosh, what are we, 30-some years? How many years are we talking here now?
5: We are 32 years of this thing.
1: 32.
5: It started in 1994, and then we had the year off with COVID, of course,
1: and then
5: bounced back and still going strong.
1: So, Ryan, this is one of the big festivals, too. This is one that, well, you get some big-name artists. And this year, you've got a couple of heavy hitters coming into Winstock this year, don't you?
5: Yeah, we've got some tried-and-true fan favorites with our headline. Luke Bryan. He's only been at Winstock one other time. He played back in 2013, and that was actually the first year that our event sold out. Mm. So we're excited to have him back and welcome him and all of his hits back to our stage. And Dierks Bentley, of course, is a fan favorite. Who doesn't love Drunk on a Plane?
1: Right.
5: And all of his hits, too, that he brings to the stage.
1: We have a good time, and of course, it all starts. Actually, it starts on Thursday. We're going to be rolling in on Thursday, but you guys are going to be going all day. Starting on Thursday, getting things open for admission.
5: Exactly, yeah. Our campgrounds open up at 9 a.m., and then we've got our annual beanbag tournament. This is the 15th year of that, so get your teams ready, practice some bags, and make sure you get in and play the beanbag tournament. And then mm-hmm. we also have our annual Winstead Fire Department spaghetti dinner. It's one of my favorite meals of the year, so they serve from 4 o'clock until they run out, and they always do run out, so if you want some spaghetti, make sure you get into the grounds early and take advantage of that. And then starting at 7:30, we have Mason Dixon Line. I know they're a popular band in you know, in your area, and we're excited to have them play at Winstock for their debut. And they're playing from 7:30 until 11 for
1: nice.
5: A Thursday night, just our pre Winstock, kind of our beer tent party kickoff to the entire weekend.
1: That is a fun time. We love to get there early and get in on that, because it really does set the stage for a fantastic weekend. And then Friday on the 19th here this weekend, we're gonna start music a little earlier this year than we've done on a Friday in the past, aren't we?
5: Yeah, exactly. We used to start at 4:30, but now with more and more fans getting out to the grounds earlier on Friday, or mm-hmm. even, like you said, a lot coming out on Thursday, we thought, well, why not give them something to do? So we wanted to start the music a little bit earlier on Friday this year.
1: Mm.
5: We actually have Megan and the Birdwatcher playing at 3:10. They'll be on our main stage at 3:10. They were just named by First Ave, the famous club in Minneapolis, as one of the top bands of 2025. So we are excited to have them kick things off for us on the main stage.
1: They've been Band of the Year in the Midwest Country Music Organization now many times over. They've won tons of awards in the Midwest CMO, and they were also one of the first bands during 2020. They were on our Studio B little couch concerts, too. I love Megan and the Birdwatcher. Great way to start off Winstock this year. And then you follow that up with Zach Thomas, another one of our Midwest CMO favorites.
5: Mm-hmm. Yeah, absolutely. Zach Thomas is, you know, based in the Fargo area and has a strong following up there. So we're hoping that, you know, Zach brings a lot of his faithful followers with on down Winstock. And
1: yeah.
5: Rafe Carlson is another great one that, you know, has some Duluth roots. And mm-hmm. He plays on the main stage after Megan and the Birdwatcher. So Rafe just released an album here, too, with some new music. And
1: yeah.
5: Excited to hear that live.
1: So our Friday afternoon is going to be ripe with our regional Midwest talent. We've got that going. And we're going to get into Laura Watkins and then one half of Maddie and Tay.
5: So we have one half of Maddie and Tay. This is Maddie's first solo show as a solo artist.
1: Wow.
5: So we're excited to see what she brings to the stage. Yeah, absolutely.
1: That'll be fun.
5: Yeah, no, 100%. We're excited to welcome Maddie, and hopefully it'll be a good set with her.
1: I love it. Muscatine Bloodline is going to be hitting the stage at 9 o'clock. Tell us a little bit about Muscatine Bloodline.
5: Yeah, absolutely. They're one of these bands that seem to have done it very independently over the years. They've been out for a number of years, developed and kind of cultivated their own fan base, and we're excited to welcome them. They've got some great music and some great songs, and hopefully hopefully it'll resonate with our audience.
1: Cool. As we kick off the Friday night into the main show with Dirk Spentley at 10:30, it'll be a fun night.
5: Absolutely. Yeah, no, it's going to be a pretty solid Friday with some good musical entertainment and of course everything else that comes along with it.
1: One of the things with Winstock too is it's a great camping experience. We have a lot of fun with that. We get up on Saturday morning. You got the pre-show party at the beer tent, a great time to, you know, start the day out with Whiskey River this year. They're going to be playing. Can't wait to see them.
5: Yeah, they're a Minnesota Music Hall of Fame band, and we're excited to have, you know, Whiskey River, and they got their start up in northern Minnesota as well. I think they're kind of Moose Lake based and did some recording up there way back when. So we are thrilled to have Whiskey River make their debut at Winstock 2 and perform at that pre-show beer tent party Saturday from 10:30 to noon.
1: Shane Martin hits the stage on the big stage. Shane's going to be playing at 12:30. And then one of the artists that I got to see at the country radio seminar this year, Preston Cooper, is hitting your West stage. And Preston's got a song called Weak that everyone's going to want to hear. He's going to be hitting the West stage a couple of times on Saturday.
5: Yeah. Preston's doing two sets at 1:45 and 3:50. And he's one of his songs that I really enjoy is The Numbers on a Mailbox, where he's a former postal worker. And so he wrote that kind of from experience. And it's a neat song, you know. And One for the Road is another good one. Takedown. I mean, he's got some solid music out there that I think people are going to enjoy.
1: That's fantastic. We've got Easton Corbin in the afternoon, and then Sarah Evans makes her return to Winstock because the last time Sarah was there, we had a little rain problem, and we're not going to have that this weekend. We're going to have Sarah Evans on the stage at 4:40.
5: That's certainly our hope. Yeah, we worked hard after the rain out in 2024 and worked with, you know, her scheduling and her agents to get her back. She was one that we've wanted to have back at Winstock for many years. We were excited when we had her in 24, and then, like you said, the rain happened, and she wasn't able to play, but she'll be there this year, and she'll be doing a great set, so we're excited to have Sarah back.
1: Yeah, that's going to be great, and it's year number four that she has managed to not do an interview with me, so I'm...
5: Oh, no. Maybe we'll see if we can change that out there this year.
1: I hope so.
5: We'll see if we can make the introduction.
1: see what we could do about that. Let me know. Chandler Walters hits the West stage, and then Carly Pierce. I love Carly Pierce. She's one of my favorites, and she's going to be on the Winstock main stage as we head through the evening on Saturday.
5: Yeah, she's one of those artists that we've never had at Winstock and one that we've wanted to have out there for years. I'm so grateful that it worked out with her scheduling, too, to be able to get her out there. And we're excited to have her perform, especially that 6:45 slot. It's kind of the sweet spot of time slots, and it worked out really well to have her there.
1: Good stuff. Mitchell Tenpenny is joining us, and Mitchell has a lot of hits. He does a great job. Love seeing him do his live show, and he's on the main stage right before the one, the only, this year, Luke Bryan.
5: Luke Bryan, absolutely. He was there, like I said, back in 2013. That was the first time that Winstock ever sold out, so we are beyond excited to have him coming back into Winstead here in just a few days.
1: Fantastic. What a great lineup this year. The whole thing, top to bottom, you've got the best of the Midwest, and you've got some top-name Nashville coming to Minnesota and putting on a great show. Winstock is going to be on, Thursday, technically, as we get started, and then Friday and Saturday in Winstead. It's not that far at all. We're just, how far from St. Cloud? It's another 40 minutes, maybe, right?
5: Oh, gosh, yeah, not even an hour, less than an hour, probably about 45 minutes,
1: So under 2 hours to get there, great opportunity to pack up the camper and come down for a weekend and just cut loose, have a great time, and you're doing it for a great cause. Tell us a little bit about that one more time.
5: Yeah, absolutely. Winstock is a fundraising event for Holy Trinity School in Winstead. And yeah, like you said, Bill, there's camping and tickets are still available. We've got a number of campsites left yet. And GA tickets, unfortunately, are reserved and VIP are sold out for the year. But
1: sure.
5: Hey, come on down. You can still have the full experience with GA tickets and camping. And yeah, we hope to see you down here.
1: Every year that we come down, we have a absolute knockout time. It's always fun. Thank you so much, Ryan, for joining us here on B93.3 again, encouraging folks to pack up the camper. Come on down to Winstock with us with B93.3.
5: Absolutely. Come on down. We hope to see you here.
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22: Expect a mostly cloudy sky today. Showers. There could be a thunderstorm, especially toward late afternoon. Expect to see today's high at 65. Southeast winds will become northeast 5 to 15 and gusty. Still that chance of a shower or storm this evening, ending partly cloudy late down to 50. The north winds 5 to 15. Mostly sunny tomorrow, about 68. The northwest breeze is 5 to 15. And mostly sunny Friday, a slight chance of a scattered shower or storm midday, about 72. I'm B93.3 meteorologist Stu Moss.

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Jesenelle Dean, just getting started. Here we go. It's a Wednesday. I'm Tess Taylor, back in the saddle with you here today. Josh Ross, now B93.3.

0: B93.3, today's best country song came on. That is Luke Bryan. I'm Tess Taylor, and maybe today not the ideal day for a round of golf, but the nice thing about shopping B-Bay is you can buy certificates now and use them later, and that would be the case today, maybe. 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

Meant to Be. That's Bebe Rexha, Florida Georgia Line. Today's Best Country, B93.3. Now, new music from Dan and Shay. This one is called Say So. Today's Best Country, B93.3. I got

0: say so. B93.3, today's best country. That's Dan and Shay with Say So. Kind of a wet and dreary day for us here midweek Wednesday in the BLA. I'm Tess Taylor. We'll check weather later on, but maybe the weekend looking up. We'll have to wait and see on that. What I do know is that music from Nate Smith is coming up for you next on B93.3.
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Oh, look, another artist coming next weekend. 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
6: Expect a mostly cloudy sky today. Showers. There could be a thunderstorm, especially toward late afternoon. Expect to see today's high at 65. Southeast winds will become northeast 5 to 15 and gusty. Still that chance of a shower or storm this evening, ending partly cloudy late down to 50. The north winds 5 to 15. Mostly sunny tomorrow, about 68. The northwest breezes 5 to 15. And mostly sunny Friday, a slight chance of a scattered shower or storm midday, about 72. I'm B93.3 meteorologist Stu Moss.

gun writer Tim McGraw on today's Best Country, B93.3. Yeah, how you liking the rain? Are we enjoying it? Well, if you planted a garden, you're like, yes, we need this. But if the weather ever gets a little nasty and a little ugly, don't forget, we have your weather coverage here at B93.3. 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

0: Morgan Wallen, everything I love, B93.3, today's best country. 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That's the Patriot Plumbing text line. Tomorrow morning at 9, you could be winning tickets to Lakes Jam from Wild Bill and Lucy. 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

0: 93.3, today's best country. That's Luke Bryan and Waves. Yeah, this weekend, Winstock. He's going to be down there, Winsted, Minnesota. If you're traveling down there this weekend, we wish you safe travels and a safe and fun weekend. It's going to be good. Guys, we got a request from our friends over at Lighthouse Beginnings here in Brainerd-Baxter, and they are looking for some donations of some sporting equipment. Yeah, they are wondering if anybody in the Lakes area has some items that they could donate, maybe a basketball hoop or some basketballs. They're looking for maybe some cornhole boards and some bags. They want it for their day shelter. So folks who are coming in who are experiencing homelessness, so they have some stuff to do. Maybe if you've got some of those yard games and that kind of things that folks can just have so they can stay active and have something to do while they're at that daytime shelter, that would be really cool. You can contact them over at Lighthouse Beginnings, or I'm not sure if you can just go over there and drop it off, but if you have something like that or have some ideas for them, give them a call and make arrangements to drop those off. It would be much appreciated here as we get into the summer months, and they want outdoor activities and fun things for folks to do. That would be great. If you could support that, that would be awesome. Anyway, more music coming your way in just a moment here at B93.3.
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Carrie Underwood, Good Girl, Blake Shelton, Let Him In Anyway. Now Jason Aldean, Don't Tell on Me on the B.

0: B93.3, today's best country, Jason Aldean, and Don't Tell on Me. Coming up Saturday, there is a benefit dinner that will be taking place from 1 to 4 at the Brainerd American Legion. Rose is battling breast cancer and is in need of a little help covering some of the expenses. It's a $15 dinner served along with a silent auction. They're also going to be doing a raffle, and the money raised will help assist Rose with the ongoing medical bills and expenses that come with her fight against cancer. If you know someone that's been through this, you probably understand her struggle. Maybe you yourself have been through it. So if you want to help a sister out, that would be great. Head to the Brainerd American Legion on Saturday sometime between 1 and 4 and enjoy that meal and help support her, okay? Awesome. Just one of those things that you could do to help somebody here in the BLA on Saturday. And maybe when you're done with that, you can head up to 50 Lakes, because 50 Lakes Day will be happening up there at the 50 Lakes Bar and Bottle Shop out there in the parking lot. They always have a lot of fun there, too. So lots of things happening this weekend, and we'll keep you up to date on them here at B93.3.
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3: 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And then we've got Rhymin' and Stealin', the best Beastie Boys tribute band in the country.
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That's Kenny Chesney's music. And now as we continue our way to 12 o'clock, I love this song because it totally reminds me of my house growing up. I bet you can relate to one too. 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
17: From the Brainerd Now Newsroom, I'm Tess Taylor. President Donald Trump's approval rating is declining in Minnesota. The Star Tribune Care 11 Hubbard School of Journalism and Mass Communication poll shows 56% of the respondents disapprove of the president's performance in the White House. Last year, the rating was 54%. Most of Trump's lack of support came from the Democrats and independents from the Twin Cities metro area. His approval ratings were stronger outside of the metro. 56% of southern Minnesota respondents approved of Trump's performance, while 56% of northern Minnesotans did as well. A woman who pleaded guilty to money laundering in the Feeding Our Future fraud case is headed to federal prison. Najmo Ahmed was sentenced yesterday to 14 months behind bars. She's expected to start her prison term on July 15th. The sentence will be followed by 1 year of probation. Ahmed must also pay back over $1 million in restitution. Her husband, Saeed Ereg, surrendered to FBI authorities last week after an award was posted for his arrest. Prosecutors say that the couple falsely claimed their Minneapolis business, Evergreen Grocery and Deli, was providing thousands of meals daily to children. The meals were actually not served, but the business was reimbursed. Eric is expected back in court in September for a status hearing. And the Minnesota Vikings are announcing their plans for upcoming training camp at TCO Performance Center down in Eagan. There will be 13 sessions that will be open to the public starting August 1st. Season ticket holders and small children can attend daytime practices for free. Others will have to pay $10 for adults and $5 for children 17 and under. The Vikings will play their first preseason game against the Giants on August 15th on the road. Minnesota will also have a joint practice with the Ravens on August 19th and 20th. That's news at this hour from the Brainerd Now Newsroom. I'm Tess Taylor.
1: I'm meteorologist Rodney Price. Shower chances out there through the afternoon. Highs in the mid-60s that are winds turning to the northeast. For tonight, shower chances ending. Skies turning partly cloudy. Upper 40s by dawn. Breezy north winds. A mostly sunny and breezy Thursday with highs in the upper 60s. Don't miss the ultimate lakeside weekend. 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

B93.3, today's best country, coming into the lunch hour, and we're coming in hot with another 30 minutes of nonstop iCountry. Good afternoon. My name is Tess. Here's Morgan Wallen.

B93.3, today's best country. Kane Brown and Homesick. I am Tess Taylor. Just letting you know, Lakes Area Food Shelf here in Baxter open today from 1 until 6. 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I threw it.

0: B93.3, today's best country. That one's called Choosing Texas. It is from Ella Langley. I'm Tess Taylor. Apparently change is coming to the Grammy Awards next year. The Recording Academy now adding 5 new categories for 2027. Are they going to have to lengthen the show now, or do they just award these? Well, let's continue the story, Tess. Anyway, they're including Latin pop and Asian pop. Well, that's kind of cool. The Best New Artist category will also see a major rule change that will allow an artist to be submitted up to 4 times. So that means country stars like Ella Langley, who we just played, and Megan Maroney will be eligible for next year's award. By the way, nominations for the 69th Annual Grammy Awards will be revealed coming up November 16th, so we have some time to wait. The ceremony set for February 7th, so there's time. But anyway, kind of cool. They're changing with the times. Latin pop and Asian pop going to be added to the Grammys. I love it. As long as it's music, I'm good. I like all music. I'm okay with it. I just have a hankering for a little extra hunk of country, if you know what I'm saying. Speaking of hunks of country, Riley Green coming up next, B93.3. 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

0: B93.3, today's best country. 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
15: I'm meteorologist Rodney Price. Shower chances out there through the afternoon. Highs to the mid 60s. That are winds turning to the northeast. For tonight, shower chances ending. Skies turning partly cloudy. Upper 40s by dawn. Breezy north winds. A mostly sunny and breezy Thursday with highs to the upper 60s. Don't miss the ultimate lakeside weekend. 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

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Into another 30 minutes of nonstop high country. We're going Riley Green coming up, Hardy, Eric Church, and others as well. First, though, it's Ella and Morgan Wallen. Ella Langley, that is. And I Can't Love You Anymore, B93.3.

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0: 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Kenny Chesney, Save It for a Rainy Day. If you've been saving it for a rainy day, look, today's your day. Check that out. Okay, anyway, Kenny Chesney, by the way, his life and career being chronicled in a new exhibit at the Country Music Hall of Fame and Museum down in Tennessee. Kenny Chesney, Living and Fast Forward, will detail his journey from his early chapters in East Tennessee to breaking records and headlining his sold-out stadiums. It includes some of the country star's instruments, awards, photographs, manuscripts, and so much more. Do you remember that incident back, was it in the 90s, him and Tim McGraw, some horse incident? I wonder if that's in there. Anyway, Living and Fast Forward, by the way, that exhibit will open down there July 23rd. That would be worth the trip to Tennessee itself right there, right? Lots of reasons to go there, but that's just another one. So kind of cool. Go and check that out at the Country Music Hall of Fame and Museum in Tennessee. I'm Tess Taylor, and we've got Dustin Lynch coming your way next,
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B93.3, today's best country as we continue on here through a kind of gloomy, depending on where you are, Wednesday. 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
1: 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That's music from Josh Ross. So we've got the Relationship Safety Alliance hosting its annual garage sale on Friday out at the Crow Wing County Fairgrounds. If you want to head out there anytime between 8 and 4, they will be out in building number 5. You will find tons of great, affordable items. They're going to have clothing and toys, books, housewares, and so much more. If you want to go and support the Relationship Safety Alliance, this is a great way to get some great deals, do some shopping, and support the cause. Now, items are being taken at the fairgrounds. Let's see here, today until 5 and tomorrow from 9 to 5. And then, of course, the sale will be on Friday, and that will be from 8 until 4. So there you go. All the proceeds from the sale will support RSA's programs and services for survivors and families here in our community. So be ready for that. The big old sale for the Relationship Safety Alliance on Friday. I'm Tess Taylor, and more music in a moment. B93.3.
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B93.3, today's best country, Be By You, that is Luke Combs. 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
12: I'm meteorologist Rodney Price. Shower chances out there through the afternoon. Highs to the mid-60s. Better winds turning to the northeast. For tonight, shower chances ending. Skies turning partly cloudy. Upper 40s by dawn. Breezy north winds. A mostly sunny and breezy Thursday with highs in the upper 60s. Don't miss the ultimate lakeside weekend. 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
16: Meteorologist Rodney Price. Shower chances out there through the afternoon. Highs in the mid-60s. That are winds turning to the northeast. For tonight, shower chances ending. Skies turning partly cloudy. Upper 40s by dawn. Breezy north winds. A mostly sunny and breezy Thursday with highs in the upper 60s. Don't miss the ultimate lakeside weekend. 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

0: Chris, Jackson, Dean, B93.3, today's Best Country. 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
14: Meteorologist Mace Michaels. Maybe a lingering shower, otherwise a mostly cloudy sky for tonight, and a low in the mid-40s. For tomorrow, turning mostly sunny, pleasant day, with a high into the upper 60s. Then another round of showers and storms moving in for Friday, high in the upper 60s. Celebrate Independence Day in Worthington, Minnesota. 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

Cole Swindell, B93.3, today's best country. America Grant Cole posted the video that his wife staged when she revealed to him that they were pregnant with their first child. A fairly classic. She's got the tests laying out on the bathroom vanity and has him come into the bathroom, and they're sitting there. He looks at him, looks at her. You're not joking. And then, of course, love and joy ensues, and got their first baby girl, and I can guarantee you Cole wouldn't change a thing. It's Kenny at B93.3.

0: Jason Aldean, B93.3, today's best country, gearing up for another happy hour six-pack just after 5 this afternoon, thanks to Tanner Nissan. On the way, Ella Langley, Morgan Wallen, also George Burge and Luke Bryan. Zach Topp's new single, South of Sanity, is next on B93.3.
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2: From the Brainerd Now Newsroom, I'm Tess Taylor. Minnesota Congressman Pete Stauber was in the Lakes area Monday to tour the area affected by last month's Flanders fire. Stauber, who represents the state's 8th congressional district, was escorted by Crow Wing County Sheriff Eric Klang along County Highway 11 to Flanders Lake and the spot where the fire began on May 16th in Mission Township. Klang showed him a small circle of sand not far from the lake where a campfire burned before it got out of control and then burned roughly 1,800 acres of land. While no lives or homes were lost in the blaze, acres of blackened, charred trees still stand along the highway. Stauber spoke with area residents whose homes sustained some damage from the heat of the fires. While near Flanders Lake Monday, Stauber took advantage of the sunny weather and picturesque views from the shore to film a water safety video encouraging those on the lake to wear their life jackets this summer to prevent drowning. Brainerd City Council members have agreed to move forward with a proposed apartment complex in the City Hall parking lot after voting 6-1 Monday to approve a letter of intent with Lumber One for development. The 43-unit apartment building could be built on the roughly half-acre lot adjacent to Brainerd City Hall, according to the Brainerd Dispatch. The letter does not give approval for the project, but prevents the city from marketing the property to other buyers for 90 days while developers work with city staff on a purchase and development agreement. And Crow Wing County is requesting assistance from residents to ensure that the county's E911 addressing system works effectively in the event of an emergency. The county says that public safety is dependent on being able to locate and respond to the location of an emergency as quickly and efficiently as possible, as it can become a matter of life and death. If you have one of the blue E911 signs on your property, they ask that you always keep that sign visible by removing any vegetation, debris, snow, or other intrusions. They say if your sign is damaged or has been removed, you can contact Land Services at 824-1010 to get assistance in getting a new one installed. That's news at this hour from the Brainerd Now Newsroom. I'm Tess Taylor.
0: I'm meteorologist Mace Michaels. Maybe a lingering shower, otherwise a mostly cloudy sky for tonight, and a low in the mid-40s. For tomorrow, turning mostly sunny, pleasant day, with a high into the upper 60s. Then another round of showers and storms moving in for Friday, high in the upper 60s. Celebrate Independence Day in Worthington, Minnesota. 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
1: 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Jelly Roll on the way. Also, Corey Kent and Cole Wetzel. We get the six pack going here thanks to Tanner Nissan with Bailey Zimmerman and Luke Combs. 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So you bet.

day, Potts Farm was a place to go. Load a truck up, hit the dirt road. 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Light the bonfire and call the girls. King in the can and the Marlboro man. Jack and Jim were a few good men. Where you learn how to kiss and cuss and fight too. 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And all this small town, he said, she said. 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Man, that talk is getting old. You better mind your business, man. Watch your mouth before I have to knock that loud mouth out. I'm tired of talking, man. Y'all ain't listening. Them old dirt

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0: Corey Kent and Cole Wetzel wrapping up the Happy Hour six pack. 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Also have Jordan Davis and Luke Combs before six on B93.3.
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0: Winstead, Luke Bryan closing it out. B93.3, today's best country. I'm Eric Grant. 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
15: I'm meteorologist Mace Michaels. Maybe a lingering shower, otherwise a mostly cloudy sky for tonight. And a low in the mid-40s. For tomorrow, turning mostly sunny. Pleasant day with a high into the upper 60s. Then another round of showers and storms moving in for Friday. High in the upper 60s. Celebrate Independence Day in Worthington, Minnesota. Live music, food, fireworks on July 3rd and 4th. Currently 57 degrees.

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Neither one of us looking for three little words, unless those three words were do not disturb. 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

0: Jason Aldean, B93.3, today's best country, Wild Bill and Lucy Lewis. More Lakes Jam winners tomorrow morning. 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
8: Meteorologist Mace Michaels. Maybe a lingering shower, otherwise a mostly cloudy sky for tonight, and a low in the mid-40s. For tomorrow, turning mostly sunny, pleasant day, with a high into the upper 60s. Then another round of showers and storms moving in for Friday, high in the upper 60s. Celebrate Independence Day in Worthington, Minnesota. 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
1: A chair just sold for $7,000 on auction. And the weirdest part is nobody even cared that it came with four legs. It's more about who sat in it. And this is just how sensational we can be as society. We'll talk about it next. It's B-Dub. Welcome to the show.